Betty Miller on the next train out of town, and that was also a 1955 recording. Dickie Valentine coming up this time, and the Windsor Waltz.

that was a great piece of music. I did enjoy that. And Shelton and the Dummy Song. And it is now time for me to say goodbye. Thank you, listeners, for enjoying. Well, I hope you enjoyed my program. And thank you so much for your company. So goodbye, listeners. Goodbye.

Ladies and gentlemen, this is Peter Atkinson here, bright as a button and twice as ugly or whatever. Anyway, this is Pete's Bag of All Sorts. I'm going to start with Jim Reeves and One Dozen Roses.

Ted Heath and his orchestra and Lover. And that was a marvellous trombone playing of Don Lusher there in the four, of course. Lover. Now, what have we got? Something interesting? Yeah. Or just about. Relaxing, shall we say. Here's Perry Como and a composition by Antonio Carlos Jobim. The one that started it off, well, not started it off, but certainly in the, one of the forerunners of the Bossa Nova movement, Desafinado, or slightly out of tune.

Jerry Como with Desafinado. Lovely song, that. Lovely rhythm. I do like the bossa nova and some of the chords that go into it. You know, they're quite challenging on the guitar. And those, I know, I've been challenged. Right, we have one now from the Vienna Philharmonic Orchestra playing the theme from the Oneidin line, which is, of course, Spartacus by Khachaturian.

Spartacus by Kachaturian, the theme actually from the series The Oneidin Line. When I heard it start, you know, I promptly could see the ship under sail as it was in The Oneidin Line. That was a marvellous series, that I think, really nice. But then, of course, like lots of these good series, they started off marvellous. And then about two-thirds of the way through, they start going into these domestic squabbles and money things and everything like that, and you lose the whole theme of it. It used to be about the sea and the challenges of the Oneidin Line, everything like that, but then it degenerated into domestic squabbles and things like that. I hate it when that happens. Right, Mario Lanza and Serenade. Now, this is actually recorded live in concert.

That was, of course, Mario Lanza, and that was Serenade. It's amazing, you know, when you think of it, the way these things go. Now, we, or I, always regarded Mario Lanza as the kind of pop opera film star type thing. And yet, he was the inspiration for one of the greatest modern opera singers, which was, of course, Pavarotti. And he apparently had just about every record that Mario Lanza had made, and he was his inspiration. So Luciano Pavarotti, shall we say, owes his career to his inspiration by Mario Lanza. Wheels within wheels, folks. That's the way it goes. Now, here's Ella Fitzgerald with Undecided.

I've been sitting on a fence, and it doesn't make much sense, 'cause you keep me in suspense, and you know it. Then you promise to return. When you don't, I really burn. Well, I guess I'll never learn, and I show it.

Ella Fitzgerald, and backed up, I believe, by Chick Webb Orchestra, although it doesn't say so on the record sleeve, doesn't say anything else, he just says Ella Fitzgerald. Anyway, I reckon it was Chick Webb. And Undecided. Now, here we have Nat King Cole and Darling, je vous aime beaucoup.

Nat King Cole and Darling Je Vous Aime Beaucoup. Now, Mantovani and his orchestra and Greensleeves.

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Now, whenever I hear Green Sleeves like that, it always reminds me of my time when we came back to this country. We were posted to Woolwich, barracks was in Woolwich, and there was one of the scruffiest individuals I've ever known in the army, did not possess a handkerchief, I'm sure. Anyway, we used to call him Green Sleeves. You figure that one out. Now, we have Tommy Dorsey and his orchestra with Opus 2.

Tommy Dorsey and his orchestra there in full flight with Opus Number 2. Now here's Peggy Lee to calm me down somewhat, and nice, a plaintive song, Love, You Didn't Do Right By Me. I believe this was featured in the film White Christmas. Yes, it was. Rosemary Clooney sang it in that. But Peggy Lee sings it here.

0: wrong.
1: 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Now here is Hank Williams. Another heartbreak type song, this one. Wedding Bells.

0: Oh, they're sad. 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Now, I've got Rosemary Clooney here, not actually physically, but voice-wise anyway. Rosemary Clooney with the Johnny Guarnieri Quintet. And I didn't slip. I wasn't pushed. I fell.
1: I didn't slip, I wasn't pushed, I fell. 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I didn't slip, I wasn't tripped, I fell.

Rosemary Clooney with a Johnny Gianni, with a Johnny Guarnieri. That's right, Guarnieri Quintet. That's right. I've had trouble pronouncing these ones. Guarnieri. Anyway, that'll do it. And that was I Didn't Slip, I Wasn't Pushed, I Fell. Here's Jerry Gray and his orchestra, and the Dipsy Doodle. I heard this played by many, many orchestras.

Jerry Gray and his orchestra, the Dipsy Doodle. Now here's Harry James and his orchestra with Sleepy Time Gal.

Billy May and his orchestra and Charmaine. Here's Anne Shelton here now with That's the Chance You Take.

Wilbur de Paris and his new New Orleans jazz band and the Battle Hymn of the Republic. Here is Artie Shaw and his orchestra now with the Continental.

Sid Phillips and his Timeless Orchestra. I call it Timeless because the sound is exactly the way I used to when I used to hear them on Housewives Choice and other such programs. Always very popular on Housewives Choice. There's always a couple of requests for Sid Phillips. Now here's Doris Day. And it had to be you.

Guy Mitchell, Body and Soul. Puts everything into it, doesn't he, that one? Nice little Latin American beat on this particular one. King Cole with Only Yesterday.

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1: Nat King Cole with not Latin American beat, as I said. It was, in fact, a calypso rhythm. And that was only yesterday. Now, what have we got? Something interesting? Well, Leroy Anderson and his orchestra with a nice little piece called The Penny Whistle Song.

Leroy Anderson, nice little piece of music there. The Penny Whistle Song. Now here's Benny Goodman and his trio, live performance again, and Have You Met Miss Jones? I like the chord sequence in the middle of this bit, you know, it's a lovely progression of chords, this one, if you ever tried it.

The Benny Goodman Trio in concert, or rather live performance in, and Have You Met Miss Jones? Right, here's Bing Crosby now with the Bob Scobie Band and Dream a Little Dream with me.

Bing Crosby with Bob Scobie and his Frisco Band, and Dream a Little Dream of Me. Right, Jackie Gleason and the orchestra now, and a Hoagy Carmichael composition, The Nearness of You.

Jackie Gleason and the orchestra, Hoagie Carmichael's The Nearness of You. Here's Buddy Holly now. Rave on.

there's no doubt about that record has finished, is there? It finishes properly. No fade out, no nothing, just wham, and it's gone. Now we've got Billy May and the orchestra back again. And from the musical Damn Yankees, which was turned into What Lola Wants when it was made into a film, Heart.

Billy May and the Orchestra, another fine arrangement there, and Heart. Now, for the first time on the programme this afternoon, is the Dutch Swing College Band, and I wish I could shimmy like my sister Kate.

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1: Dinosaur, somebody loves me somewhere, somehow, some way. Now here's Bunny Berrigan and his orchestra and High Society Rag. Now this isn't exactly the arrangement you're used to hearing, but it is nonetheless High Society Rag.

Bonnie Berrigan and his orchestra with High Society Rag. Now, I often, as you know, finish off, or rather wind up, with a very, very short piece, Bluegrass, by the Driver Brothers, which lasts 1 minute and 22 seconds. I've got an even shorter one of theirs here. It's 1 minute and 11 seconds. I'm going to play it just for laughs. It's called Blue Ridge Hoedown.

to a mean even shorter than the other one, which I may well play if I need to fill in just a minute or something at the end of the programme. Anyway, that was the Driver Brothers and Blue Ridge Hoedown. Now we've got the four freshmen. And time was.

The Four Freshmen and Time Was. And incidentally, Bob Flanagan, who sings high voice, was featured on trombone in that particular one. Now this is Ray Anthony. It's a nice soft one, this. Slow. I Cover the Waterfront. Big area.

Peggy Lee, you go to my head. 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Yeah, Billy May and his orchestra. I would look around and see what I've got, you know. Otherwise, sometimes I just say, we've got this, and then I'll say, oh, no, we haven't, we've got that. So we've got this. All right, Billy May and Orchids in the Moonlight.

Billy May and his orchestra, Orchids in the Moonlight. I don't play that one very often. Now we've got Tennessee Ernie Ford. This is on the flip side of River of No Return. It was discovered, actually, after they sold River of No Return, and then they found that the flip side was doing very well indeed. Give me your word.

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Now, what have we here? Jim Reeves and Diamonds in the Sky.

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Yeah, I probably did. Anyway, Diamonds in the Sand. We have now Ziggy Elman and his orchestra and the Angels Sing.

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That certain feeling. Or Caravan.

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But I did realise as soon as he started it was Caravan. This one from Ethel Waters, Shine On, Harvest Moon.

Wolf. He said, oh, shine on, come on and shine on Harvest Moon, up there in that sky. 'Cause you see, I ain't had no loving since April, January, June, or July. And you know, snow time sure ain't nobody's time to stay outdoors and spoon. So give me a break and

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Must admit, I haven't heard her since. I saw her in an old film many, many moons ago. Perry Como now. I'll remember April.

Perry Como. I'll Remember April. Now here's Anne Shelton with Bert Ambrose and his orchestra. I'll Never Smile Again.

Leroy Anderson and his orchestra, The Last Rose of Summer. Now here's Wilbur de Paris and his new New Orleans jazz band, a little thing called Yama Yama Man.

Wilbur de Paris and his New Orleans jazz band, Yama Yama Man. Now here's Bill Monroe and his Bluegrass Boys and Bluegrass Breakdown.

Bill Monroney's Bluegrass Boys and Bluegrass Breakdown. Wonder why they always call them breakdowns. You know, those, they're always fast, aren't they? With everybody having a go at everything.

Benny Goodman and his orchestra, Swing Time in the Rockies. Now here's Guy Mitchell with Everybody Loves a Lover.

Guy Mitchell and Everybody Loves a Lover. Now, here is Ray Anthony and his orchestra. That pause there, that kind of breathless pause, where you suddenly thought, I've gone deaf, you know. But no, I was just looking around to see which one I'd got on. Right, Ray Anthony and his orchestra and Blue Hawaii.

Ray Antoninio's orchestra, and a nice one of these nice real kind of head on shoulder dance tunes there, Blue Hawaii. Here's Doris Day now with It's a Lovely Day Today.

Doris Day and Chorus with It's a Lovely Day Today from the show Call Me Madman, or Call Me Madam, whichever. Here is Joe Stafford and the Pied Pipers. Of course, Joe Stafford used to be a member of the Pied Pipers, but she sort of sprang out in front all of a sudden and then eventually went her own way. But here she is with the Pied Pipers on the sunny side of the street.

Joe Stafford and the Pied Pipers, the sunny side of the street. Now, I was talking with young Martin there just now and discussing that when Joe Stafford left the Pied Pipers, and he said that she actually got the push from the Pied Pipers by Tommy Dorsey. You know, he was in a mood and she was late for something or whatever, and he said, "Git." And she got. Anyway, she did a lot better on her own, especially backed up by her husband, Paul Weston, and they reached their peak, I think, when they did that series of recordings of Jonathan and Darlene Edwards singing and playing Wrongly. Now, we have Hank Williams and Jambalaya.

K-Star and the Wabash Cannonball. Now we've got Billy Turner and his orchestra. And I want to have a look at the pad, see what I've got on for Billy Turner and his orchestra. Oh, yes, we have. Three little words.

Billy Turner and his orchestra, Three Little Words by Jack Ruby and Bert Kalmar. Anyway, ladies and gentlemen, I hope you've been listening to Peter Atkinson and Pete's Bag of All Sorts. And this is Peter Atkinson signing off as usual with adios.

accompanied by Glenn Osser and his orchestra, Guy Mitchell, Under a Blanket of Blue. And before that, we heard Frank Sinatra, The Lady is a Tramp, Bunny Berrigan, I Can't Get Started, and Perry Como, A Dreamer's Holiday.

What makes Perry like Perry ought to be? All the natives agree, Pig Alley. Wonderful street where the simple folk meet with the social elite, Pig Alley. Sidewalk cafes, waiters balancing trays, morning, night, and noon. Taxicabs toot while a guy on a flute renders clair de lune. Mademoiselles wink their eyes at the swells where the corner sign spells Pig Alley. Take it from me when you visit Paris.

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Won't you visit Big Al with me? What makes Perry like Perry ought to be? All the natives agree, Pig Island. Wonderful street where the simple folk meet with the social elite.

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Bing Crosby with the evergreen Sacy Bond. And before that, Ruby Murray, Evermore, Bunny Berrigan and his orchestra, Murray, and Joe Stafford, I Love You.

On the first of those four tracks, we heard Victor Sylvester and his orchestra with a song called Lovely Lady. Next came Al Martino, The Story of Tina, Michael Holiday, 10,000 Miles, and finally, a nice version of Please, Frank Chatfield and his orchestra.

sounding very much like Nat King Cole, Ray Charles and This Love of Mine. And before that, Perry Como, Mandolins in the Moonlight, Cyril Stapleton and his orchestra, Softly in My Dreams, and Brooke Benton, Endlessly.

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Next came Guy Mitchell, Angels Cry, Eddie Fisher, I Can't Give You Anything But Love. And finally, R.T. Shaw and his orchestra, It Had To Be You.

Patsy Cline, Walk and Dream. And before that, Michael Holiday, I'll Always Be in Love with You. Doris Day, I'll Speak to the Stars. Glenn Miller and his orchestra, Falling Leaves. And finally, Guy Mitchell, A Beggar in Love.

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1: At the moment, he's not very far away.
0: Why don't you say who's say already?

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1: Love somebody.
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1: Yes, I do.
0: Love somebody, but I won't tell who. Come on and confess.
1: Why don't you try and guess?
0: Do tell, let's tell.
1: You promise not to breathe a word?
0: Doris, don't be absurd.
1: Strictly entre nous?
0: Oui, oui, we too.
1: Well.

Nat King Cole and a trio with a song called I Realise Now. And before that we heard a duet by Doris Day and Betty Clark, Love Somebody. Before that we heard Eddie Fisher, Thinking of You, and Dean Martin, All of Me.

On the first of those four tracks, we heard Steve Conway and the Gypsy. Next came Glenn Miller and his orchestra, My Isle of Golden Dreams, Patsy Cline, Walking After Midnight, and Les Paul and Mary Ford with Via Con Dios.

You're breaking my heart 'cause you're leaving. Honey, child, it looks like you've fallen for somebody new. 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Especially after all we've been through.

0: On the first of those four tracks, we heard Frank Chatfield and his orchestra, They Didn't Believe Me. Next came I Don't Want to Walk Without You, Flanagan and Allen. You're Breaking My Heart, The Ink Spots. And finally, Rolling Stone, Perry Como.
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2: 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It's an absolute pleasure and a wonderful thing to listen to. You chose some wonderful tunes and dancers. Magnificent. Thank you once again. Bye. Mavis Derbyshire. Thank you.
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4: DAB Dave here, having a look at the list of music to be played in this next hour. It's, well, it's all over the place. Yes, tempos fast and less fast, moods moody to happy but mostly happy, and we've got tunes of the 1920s to 60s. Starting with this one, Gus Arnheim and his orchestra, and a familiar sounding singer.

0: sky.
1: The Happy Wanderer, a song known to most of us, but perhaps not in that version by the orchestra of Henry René. We started with Gus Arnheim and his orchestra, and yes, that singing voice was a young-sounding Bing. One more time. Talking about a happy wander, it can go badly amiss if you see something you weren't expecting on your walk. Herman's Hermits can tell us all about that.

K-Star was our belter with that one, C'est Magnifique, and Herman's Hermits gave a fast pace to Silhouettes in 65. All other versions I checked were less speedy. We've got a sound-alike song segment on its way. Give it about 5 minutes and it will be with us. Now, this next one, it's not Morecambe and Wise, it's Frankie Avalon.

Tell Me Pretty Maiden, the music of Leslie Stewart in 1899, played for us by Louis Katzman and orchestra in 1934. Frankie Avalon sang Cappuccina, not Bring Me Sunshine. Let's ignore the obvious similarity between those songs, even though we only heard one of them, because I only have time for one pair in our Sound Alike song segment, which is where we are now. As ever, one song in the pair may put you in mind of the other one. So, it's Jack Hilton and orchestra with the voice of Pat O'Malley dancing on the ceiling, and then The Mystics in 1959. It is our Sound Alike song segment.

The Mystics, Hushabye, of course. Before that, our sound-alike, a Rodgers and Hart number, Dancing on the Ceiling, Pat O'Malley with Jack Hilton's orchestra, with that six-note motif which those two songs shared. I hope you enjoyed them both in our sound-alike song segment. We'll have another pair next time here on All Over the Place.

What did we hear in that sequence? Fletcher Henderson's jazz band in 1927, the Stockholm Stomp. Then it was Ella with the Delta Rhythm Boys in 1945, Paper Moon. Piano accompaniment by René de Knight, who was one of those Delta Rhythm Boys. Followed by another keyboard man, George Shearing, a Paganini theme variation. Our country music classics are nearly here. Penny, Lenny and Benny are giving the discs a wash before they get played. Not long to wait, but we do have time to go marching down the Mall and back again, Philip Green and orchestra.

It's time for our country music classics. As mentioned, Penny, Lenny and Benny were washing the discs earlier. I've just put the first one on the turntable. Let's give all three a listen.

The Bakersfield sound of Buck Owens, Above and Beyond. Jim and Jesse with the Virginia Boys, I'll Love Nobody But You. And we started with Wilma Lee, Stoney Cooper, The Big Midnight Special. What fab tunes they were, and they sounded so good together. Enormous thanks to Penny, Lenny and Benny, who chose them and washed them. Our country music classics.

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1: I met a certain girlie who never had been kissed. 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

Tommy Handley sounding all innocent in 1928, I think it was. We must have another little one. And here is Cliff with his lucky lips magically transformed into German ones, Rote Lippen soll man küssen.

Dusty and Tom and the other one say I won't be there. That was after our Cliff gave us Lucky Lips in your actual German. I've got some Bach Brandenburg Concerto No. 1 to finish this hour. Some of us will think, oh, I've heard that before somewhere. Yes, it was the theme to Letterbox on the BBC World Service many decades ago, played then and now by the Bath Festival Chamber Orchestra. That will be with us in a minute or so after a Mambo Jambo, with the First Lady of the Hammond Organ, Ethel Smith.

0: DAB Dave saying thanks for listening and hope to catch you next time. Bye-bye for now.
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my face. I walk down the lane with a happy refrain, just singing, singing in the rain. Dancing in the rain. Yeah, yeah, yeah, yeah.

Well, it was that song that made bad weather and rain such an enjoyable thing. It's Gene Kelly, of course, from the soundtrack of Singing in the Rain. It was Singing in the Rain. Here on Angel Radio, welcome to the Good Morning programme and welcome to Sunday morning.

Charlie Coons and George Barkley, Easter morning. Right, it is now time to do a bit of painting, but you don't have to get out of bed for this one, because we're going to be painting the clouds with a bit of well-earned sunshine.

Jack Hilton's orchestra and chorus, and there they were, painting clouds with some sunshine. We're off to Wonderland now with Alice.

on the sidewalk. Sunday morning, lies a body oozing light.

a light Sunday morning song from Peggy Lee with sound effects too. It was Mac the Knife. And this comes with sound effects as well. The sound effects of a blackbird or some type of bird of some sort. It's Ronnie Ranald, Bells Across the Meadow.

show. Once you said his love must wait his turn, you wanted fame instead.

0: Nat King Cole in his 2-2 with Ballerina, leading me up to the end of the programme this morning. Hope you've enjoyed the music. I've enjoyed being with you, and we're going to leave and sign off with a nice fast one from Eileen Barton. Have a great day. I'll speak to you again very soon.
1: Come in!

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3: Richard Palmer is pleased to sponsor this morning's Breakfast Bustle. 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

Oh, there we go. A very good morning to you, Saturday, the bustle on Angel Radio. Yes, a great start to the day, really, and I was a bit sort of, I wasn't quite too sure about whether to play the first record there, Gene Kelly's Singing in the Rain. I know we desperately need it, but my heart went out to all the people at the festivals. We've got Reading and Leeds, we've obviously got the big one here in Portsmouth, and there's the big car fest, which I know a couple of you are going along to, the Chris Evans, and of course the big scooter one over on the Isle of Wight as well. So I did say, yeah, my heart really went out. So yeah, we definitely need it, but what a shame. But there we go. But it's such a great tune, that one. I do like it, so I thought we'd get on with that. Would like to say a very good morning to Vera in Emsworth. Lovely to hear from you, Vera, this morning. Gosh, yeah, you really were early this morning, weren't you? But you've requested Elvis and the Grass Don't Pay No Mind, and I've got to make sure I've got this right. Yes, here we go.

Oh, there we go. Elvis and the Grass Won't Pay No Mind. It's tremendous. You are sending in records I've never heard by Elvis before, and it's just absolutely magical. No, thank you so much. And have a great weekend. Obviously, loving the rain a bit. And I did remember that I'm going to nip down to Woolies and spend my half a crown and pick up one of the little plastic Macs that you used to be able to buy over the counter there, which is absolutely great fun. Right, let me... I'm going to play a couple from 1954, starting off with Big Joe Turner.

there we go, a couple from, what did I say it was here, 1954. The couple from 1954 there, Big Joe Turner and Married Woman. And then Beatrice Redding, I Gotta Know, again from 1954. Heavens, just looking outside the studio door. And it's cats and dogs, and my heart really does go to all the festival goers. And yeah, just hope it's going to ease off a bit so they can enjoy the day without being totally rain soaked. Right, I'd like to say a very good morning to Alan in Farnborough, and as ever, you've picked me up a great choice of record, one here by Ronnie Self. No, I'm hoping that the weekend is going to be, no, I'm looking forward to it. I've still got my chores to do, which is going to be interesting, Alan, so, but there we go. But here we go, Rocky Road Blues, Ronnie Self. And have I got this set up? Yes.

0: Oh, there we go, Alan. Rocky Road Blues with Ronnie Self. Absolutely magical. Right, I must press on and let's do the weather forecast for today, and let's hope it's going to get a bit better today. Here we go.
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0: Very good morning to Jackie and Marcus in Westminster, London. So here is the weather forecast for today, 29th of August, covering West Sussex, Hampshire, Isle of Wight and Dorset. I have a feeling this might be a bit sort of covering part of the whole country as well. So today brings a mixture of sunny spells, cloudy intervals, scattered showers and heavy rain. Today's temperature, we're looking at 19 degrees Celsius, mid-morning and 20 this afternoon. High tide at Portsmouth is at 1:14 today afternoon. Sunset, we're looking at 7:56. Where am I? Tonight, clear spells, cloudy intervals and scattered showers. Tonight's temperature, we're still looking at a balmy 18 degrees Celsius, 64 Fahrenheit. Moon is a waning full moon. Tomorrow, Sunday, will be a windy day with sunny spells, thundery showers and longer spells of rain. Tomorrow's temperature, we're looking at 19 degrees Celsius, 66 Fahrenheit in the morning and 20 Celsius, 68 Fahrenheit in the afternoon. Local outlook for Monday to Wednesday. Monday will be breezy with sunny spells and scattered showers. Tuesday brings a mixture of sunny spells, light showers and cloud intervals. Wednesday morning will be dry and sunny, but the afternoon will be windy with blustery showers. Here we go.
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0: Right. Yes, so thanks again to Jackie and Marcus. Yeah, that's not looking too bright. Let's hope it's going to bypass all the festivals for the festival goers. As I saw yesterday morning when I came in, our local station here in Haven was jam-packed with festival goers, all looking very vibrant in their light clothing, but I hope they survived. So, right, like to say very good morning to Eric in Haverford West. It's lovely to speak to you. I'm glad you had a good time, and as you say, likewise, coming back off holiday is always a bit of a, takes you a few days to get back in the routine, as my other half has discovered coming back from Germany the other day, and also just checking in that I've done all my chores. Whew, luckily I had. Right, here we go. You've requested Ray Noble and his Ray Noble with his orchestra, with Al Boley singing Butterflies in the Rain, and this is coming from 1934.

Oh, there we go, Eric. Ray Noble in Zorkstra with Al Boley and Butterflies in the Rain. Yep, I think it certainly looks like that. And with the weather forecast, unfortunately, looks like we're going to have a bit of a typical bank holiday for England. And there we go. Right, I'd like to say very good morning to Thelma in Gosport. Yes. Now, you've said to Donald Pears, powder your nose, your face with sunshine. And as I've mentioned to you, Thelma, luckily I do have my compact with me in my man bag, so I'm definitely going to do that. So, yeah, as ever, lovely to speak to you, Thelma. So here we go, Donald Pears and powder your face with sunshine.

Oh, great, Thelma. Thank you so much for that. Donald peers and powder your face with sunshine. I think we're... Oh, pardon me. Oh, there we go. I think we're definitely going to need that this morning thing. So, right, like so, very good morning to Andrew and Peter in Gosport. And no doubt it is doing exactly the same over there. Sort of bit of, we had some real stair odds this morning. But you've requested Ted Heath and his orchestra with Opus 1. So here we go.

Oh, there we go. Ted Heath with Opus 1, and that's especially for Andrew and Peter down in Gosport. What? An uplifting... Oh, pardon, my throat's going in. Wait one. Oh, heaven, it's about halfway through, and I sort of get a frog in the throat. it sounds like I've been maybe chewing tobacco or something. But no, definitely not doing that. But what an uplifting record, and I do enjoy listening to the big band sound, so thank you so much, Angela. And that was Opus 1. Right, where am I off to? I've got to... Oh, golly gosh, yes, here we go. Oh, I've gone totally blank for a second there. Wait one, here we go. Right. Donald in Poole, lovely to hear from you this morning. And you mentioned that you'll be going to a festival, you hope, tomorrow in Ringwood. And you have said that the weather forecast is looking a bit iffy, but fingers crossed, and maybe we can do some, I'll try and do some sacrifices to the weather gods too. Let's hope they're going to let us ease off over the weekend a bit. But you've requested a Mike Sarn record, Come Outside. I'm looking, I think this must be the one, I think I did hear it years ago, which is featuring Wendy Richards there. So, Donald, this one's for you.

0: snot, eh, darling?
1: Cool, you don't need to shave.
0: Yeah, I know, a little marvellous here.
1: Well, I can't stop for too long now. Only 5 minutes. I've got to go.
0: Yeah, all right then.
2: Oh, brilliant, Donald. Thank you so much for that. That brings back great memories. I think there's another version. Was it? I'll have to try and think. I tried to play it about a year ago. No, it's gone, but there is another version out there, which is wonderful. But no, thank you so much for that, Donald. And yeah, have a great weekend, and I hope the weather gods play fair for all of us this weekend and the festivals going on. Right. Let me do the What's on Diary.
3: The What's on Diary is sponsored by David in leafy Shepherd's Bush, who is certainly no angel.
2: And thank you to David for sponsoring the What's on Diary. So for today, we have got this afternoon the Denmead Horticultural Society Village Show is at All Saints Church Hall and Grounds, Hambledon Road, Denmead. And this is with Canine Partners Demonstrations, Holmes and Hounds Dog Show. The Punch and Judy by Harvo, Malcolm the Magician, music by Graham and friends, a colourful array of flowers, fruits, vegetables, homecraft, honey, floral art, handicrafts and children's classes. There'll be hot food, beer, a PIMS and a tea tent, homemade kegs and stalls selling local produce and crafts. Now, the Mayor of Winchester will open the show at 11 a.m. and will be taking part in various activities throughout the day. Admission is £2.50, seniors are £1.50. Under 14's free. Just be warned, there's no parking on the site, but lots locally. Wednesday, the 2nd of September, the Clive Newbig Band at Loxheath Working Men's Club, Duncan Road, Parkgate, SO31 1BD. And that's 8 to 10:30. Free entry. 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Saturday, the 5th of September, there's a coffee morning with teas, coffee and homemade cakes at St. Faith's Church in the centre of Havant. That's from 10 a.m. until 12. All welcome. Also on the Saturday the 5th of September in Southsea, it's the Southsea Flea Market from 12 noon until 3:30 p.m. at St. Swithin's Church Hall, Waverley Road, Southsea. That's PO5 2PL. Free entry to enjoy an eclectic mix of vintage and retro clothing, bric-a-brac, jewellery, ephemera, textiles, furniture and collectibles. Homemade cakes and tea and coffee available. Wander around the stalls, then sit down for a drink or something to eat. Have a great afternoon of browsing, shopping and socialising. There we go for the diary.
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2: I'd just like to say a very good, and I sort of missed this a bit earlier, to our programme sponsor today, to Richard Palmer. Now, thank you, Richard, so much for sponsoring the programmes. And as to all our sponsors, it's so important and very much appreciated. Right, again, I just can't believe where the time is flying this Monday. Sugar lumps. Right, let's start again. Saturday morning in the rain. But a lovely chat this morning with Dave from Down Under. Thanks. Good to hear you, Dave. And you said you'd already been out for a quick wander down to see if you could do a bit of fishing, but apparently the wind in the wrong direction, and then it started to rain, and obviously you didn't have your little bivouac set up, so you decided to come back home and have some toast and Vegemite. So Vegemite fan or a Marmite fan, we say to ourselves. Here we go, Bo, you've requested for, this is for both of us, because we had some time in Oz, Frank Highfield and Waltzing Matilda.

Oh, there we go. Waltzing Matilda with Frank Ifield from 1963. Right, I'm going to play a record that... only reason is that I belong to a group, or I'm a member of a group down by Shepton Mallet, and they're called the Dreamweavers Collective. And as I was looking around, I came across a record by the Dreamweavers I didn't even know existed. So I thought I'd give this a go. And here we go, Dreamweavers, it's Almost Tomorrow.

Oh, there we go, the Dreamweavers. Not the Dreamweavers, and it's almost tomorrow. Heavens, the time is skipping along. It's been great fun this morning, and thank you for the requests coming in. Now, Chris in North London, I haven't been able to find that record. Can you give me a call back after 9 o'clock, please, and see if I can find this one for you so I can play on Monday? I've been searching around and just haven't got it. As I say, I was struggling to hear this morning. I've had a bit of a problem. Well, for myself, I think my hearing's gone a bit odd this morning. But, Chris, that'd be absolutely great. I couldn't pick up the record at all for you, so have been trying very hard to find it. But please do, give me a call back just after 9 and I'll see what I can find for you for Monday for you. Right, I'd like to say a very good morning to I've just had it here, Les and Dave on the Isle of Wight. Yes, I have been able to find the one you requested. There are plenty of versions out there, but you've requested, and this is for David on the Isle of Wight, you've requested Hank Williams and Your Cheating Heart. So, yeah, as I say, it was quite interesting. There were several versions out, and might go back to one of those next week and have a look. But thank you so much for this request, and I hope the weather is a bit better on the Isle of Wight for you. But here we go. So this is from Les and Dave, and this is especially for David on the Isle of Wight. Here we go.

0: Oh, there we go. Hank Williams and Cheating Heart, and that was specially requested for David on the Isle of Wight, and that's from Les and Dave. No, thank you so much for that. Right, time is skipping along. Let me do the programme schedule for the rest of the coming up for the day. Here we go.
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0: And thank you to Richard for sponsoring the Radio Times on the 29th of August, 2026. Right, coming up after... Oh, heavens, I'm reading the wrong spot here. So, coming after my is Remember the 60s with Pete Cross. And then 11.05, we remember the 50s. 12.40, it's FA Fab 50s Charts, and that's from the 29th of August 1959. 2 o'clock, it's Tony Gillam. 3 o'clock, it's Eileen with Matt Monroe's Records. 4.25, it's the 1940s Chart Show. This is from 23rd of August 1948, Dave Jessop. 6 o'clock, it's an archive programme with Mark's Party Night. 8 o'clock, it's Music While You Work. 8.45, Intermission with DOB Dave. 8.55, it's Vintage Comedy, and it's the Clitheroe Kid. 9.25, When Lights Are Low, Duncan Parks. And then through the night, 10.25 is Remember the 60s with Pete Cross. 12.25, Remember the 50s with Tony. 1.55, Fab 50s Charts, 29th of August 1959. 3 o'clock in the morning, Feast of Harry James. 5.10, the 1940s Chart Show, 23rd of August 1948. 6.40, it's Wags Rag Bag with Charles Wiley. 7.35 tomorrow, it's Good Morning with Leslie. 8 o'clock, it's Classics We Love with Rod Hardesty. And 9 o'clock tomorrow morning, it's Joss McCabe with The Morning Service. And there's our programme schedule for the next 24 hours.
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0: Right, there we go, practically to the end of the programme. And I say, it's been absolutely magical sitting in for Mark, who's now returning from his summer holes, and he'll no doubt be looking bronzed and super fit. But thank you so much for listening in, and thank you for all the requests today. I shall be back with you on Monday morning and would love to hear about your weekend. And you can email me at Ivan at Angel... Oh gosh, here we go. Come on, get your act together. angelradio.uk. Right, I think that's it. I'm just going to leave you a bit of the Delmore Brothers from 1946. Yep, toodle pip, and see you on Monday.

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Ah, it's a marvellous invention, radio is. I don't know what I'd do without it. I go crackers. It's the best 500 quid worth I've ever spent.

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Time I went on the air. It's very tiring, this broadcasting now.

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3: Ladies and gentlemen, hold on to your headsets. Angel Radio once again has the gall to bring you the story of how not to be a disc jockey, starring that old-time song and dance man, featuring all the charm and wit he can muster in yet another debacle of wireless woe. Now, get ready for some legendary mistakes and glorious goofs. Here he is, the one and only Peter Cross.
4: I think I got a little carried away.
5: It's so sad.
6: I mentioned last week that it was the 60th anniversary of the opening of a club in Portsmouth that meant, well, it's one of my favourite all-time clubs where I met Mrs. Cross. And I was only, about 16, 17. And it was the Birdcage Club in Eastney, Portsmouth, a former dancing school before they realised that dancing might become popular again, so they've sold it off. But it was the Birdcage that began at Kimball's Ballroom in Southsea, and then they moved. Ricky Farr took it over, son of Tommy Farr, the boxer, future Isla White compere, the festival over there, and it was the club to see everybody. And then somebody knows everything about the Birdcage. Graham Laker got in touch. I'm ever so sorry to disappoint you. It's 61 years. So I was a year out. It doesn't really matter. But anyway, if you used to go to clubs, I mentioned the Birdcage, it's just an excuse for what I'm going to play next, which is the opening medley of some of the acts that played there. I've got to miss out loads because there were loads and loads that appeared there. But I hope I've done a nice selection. And of course, there were clubs open all across the UK. So if you were a club goer in the 1960s, early 1960s, well, you may have seen some of these bands as well. If you weren't, well, I think you might recognise some of the tunes. So here we go. What a long introduction that was. God, blimey. I hope the tunes are worth it. Birdcage medley. Off we go.

0: play a little medley. I missed out loads and loads of the bands and singers that played there. I mean, The Herd, I could have played today. Ike and Tina Turner played there. And Little Richard, said hello to him. Loads and loads of bands. James Royal Band, I missed. Goldie, I played Goldie, didn't we? Yeah. So there we are. And as I mentioned, the place where I met Mrs. Cross all those years ago. She was, how old? 17, I think. And I was 17 and a bit. And the reason I mentioned Jan is because I play her a tune every week. But I have a feeling she might have the wireless on in Zante. She's in Greece, going to a wedding at lunchtime today. And Emily, it's absolutely baking hot out there. But she did say, I'll try and get the wireless on in the apartment. So hello to Jan and to all of you. There's about 50 of them out there. Hope you have a very, very nice day. But the weather, it seems, is absolutely glorious. Unlike today, I'm getting fed up with all this rain, aren't you? God, what's happened to the summer? God, dear.
1: For those loyal listeners to The Crosser, here's a special treat of Peter doing some excessive moaning. Enjoy.
0: Oh, dear. Oh, dear. Oh, God. Oh, God, dear. Oh. 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

0: Mr. Cross, why are you always moaning?
1: It's gonna catch on, isn't it? Yeah, I can see everyone joining in.
2: You broke my heart, 'cause I couldn't dance. You didn't even want me around. And now I'm back to let you know I can really shake 'em down.

Funny thing is, I tend not to play that one. I've played it for years on the wireless, but it's one of the most popular when you, well, when I used to do, when the phone used to ring and used to do the odd little discos, that was always, you know, that and There's a Ghost in My House. Oh, we used to pack the floor with those. Can I thank you, lots of you who participated in the Big Cole and Leslie the Pirate Queen show. We filled in last night. They're back next week. But we did all the regular features, and it was very, very busy, as it should be, because it's a very wonderful show that they do. But thank you very much, all of you, for getting in touch and joining in the quizzes. It made it all worthwhile. And thank you to Pat, who I'm sure is looking forward to Pompey this afternoon playing at Bristol. You're right, there, Mary, lovely. How are you? Was that Bristol? I think it was, wasn't it? Yeah, that's how they speak in it, Bristol. Oh, yeah, we love you. You read that? Mm. Look, as you know, it's not a request show, but you may remember, I'm reading this, you may remember that last year, my sounds like Simon Bates, your tune, my son wrote to you for a request for our 60th wedding anniversary. Someone's ears are pricking up now. As much as I find it hard to believe, my wonderful wife, Adelaide. That's a lovely name, isn't it, eh? Ooh, Adelaide's ears are pricked up now. I mean, terribly, she's in the loo or something, isn't it? God, dear. And then, my wife turns... Am I allowed to say 80? She don't look 80. Got a lovely picture that Peter, that's his name, sent through to me. And they're doing the first dance. Very attractive lady. I can see the appeal. Not quite with him, though. He's, you know... So, yeah, very attractive lady. And they held their party at the Telecom Social Club. Another venue that lost my telephone number. Anyway, look, what was I up to? My wonderful wife, Adelaide, turns 80 on Saturday the 29th of August. Ah, dee-dee-dee-dee. She's still in love with me. Cool. Hedging your bets there, Peter, aren't you? And definitely... Billy Fury. She likes Billy Fury, does she? We're doing a Billy Fury medley next week because I can't remember what I did last week. I've said something about Billy Fury's Two Middle of the Road. And my good chum, Mr. Edge over there. Morning, Bob. Hello, Lynn. Got in touch, telling me off. And so I said, let's do a Billy Fury medley. So we're doing it next Saturday. Hope you'll approve. And also, if you like Motown, Pat's off in 2 weeks' time on a Tuesday. And we're going to make it a Motown special. Cheer up. So that'll be, well, I'll enjoy that. Right. Anyway, thank you so much for this. Forever your fan. That's nice. Well, there we go. Adelaide, have a very, very happy birthday. Pretty, you can't go out sunbathing, is it? I'm sure you don't want to, but 80. And if you look like you did in those pictures from a few years ago, what a lucky man he is. Happy birthday to you.

Hey Fury, happy birthday Adelaide, and all the best to you Peter, thanks for getting in touch. I think you had a little faith in me remembering this one, because you sent me an email, which I didn't reply to in case Adelaide saw it, so he rang reception, who said to him, Pete doesn't do requests, he's a miserable son. But anyway, it was in the book, and I did remember the email. So, funny enough, remembering the Birdcage Club, 61 years this week when it opened in Eastleigh in Portsmouth, one of my chums, Dave Martin, who I should have gone to see last night, but I had, the last-minute call-in, could I fill in for Big Cole? So I couldn't go. They were playing this quaint little pub, the Pembroke Arms, down by the cathedral in Old Portsmouth. Tiny little place, very quaint. And, it's Shaftesbury, they're called. Been around for years and years and years. But Dave, funny enough, one of his claims to fame was that he supported a group called The Wrong Direction. Way back in the 60s, he supported Cream there, which I didn't know. But anyway, I missed Dave last night, but I saw a lovely video today on my other chums. See, I've got chums. Of them doing rocking all over the world, status quo. Somebody filmed it, and they put it up on a website today. So if you get a chance to see Shaftesbury, they only do the odd gig now and then. Do, because they are sensational. They even chuck in a sea shanty now and then. Yeah, anyway, I thought we'd say hello today. My apologies for not getting along there last night. Am I forgiven?

0: Could you turn on the wireless? It's almost time for that nice crosser DJ with the lovely voice.
1: It makes a change from all that rock and roll.
0: I don't understand how it happens, but every time my hydrangeas hear his voice, they all perk up. Isn't that wonderful? With a gift like that, he could be a millionaire.

feeling. Mr. Edge in France enjoys that one. Kitty Lester, Ketty Lester, and Love Letters. Always nice to hear from you. Linda Cotton, I thought she forgot me, Linda. Fern's mum, by the way. I'm mixing those sort of circles, you know. She hasn't spoken to me for a month. Anyway, hello, Linda and gang. Hope this finds you in the pink. Any chance of Born to be Wild? Funny enough, I was going to play it. Yes, I was. Okay, today. As this biker song type song leads me nicely into us going to the mod weekend in Brighton. Good. Now take your umbrella. There will be lots of Lambrettas lined up, and as Mick is renovating an old Lambretta, he'll be in his elements. They've got one of those at the Port of Music exhibition, which my good chum, he hadn't spoken to me for months, but we made it up last week. We never fell out, but if you get a chance in Portsmouth and you want something to do and you're interested in the history of music, go along to the Portsmouth Guildhall. It's free to get in. It's up the stairs, and it is probably one of the best exhibitions of music. But they've got a little mod Lambretta that somebody very kindly donated to them. And in that same room, you'll see a picture of me. So if you go, oh, it's old Pete Cross. We used to listen to him on the wireless. Yeah, don't anymore. He moans all the time. Yeah. Anyway, have a good time in Brighton, okay? Lovely place, nice fish and chip shop on the corner by the pier. I never understood why they kept that pier up, the one that, you know, burnt down. I know it's sort of, why they kept it? Because nothing of it, but somebody will probably tell me. I always remember old Maximin, I'm sorry to go waffling on here, but it's memories. I love Brighton. I always remember Max Miller reading the book on him, and he used to be in, was it the Pirouettes they're called, or used to wear white costumes with funny little hats, and he used to do a bit underneath one pier, then he got on his bike and he'd go along to the next pier and do a little show there. Pirouettes, I think they were called, black and white, little black dots. Folderoys, they're another one. Do you remember them? Leslie Crowther was in them. Funny when you get to an age, and Phil's been on. Hello, Phil. Morning, Crosser. You play some belters this morning for the Barricades medley. Thank you very much. I use your show as a template during the week to make a playlist. I tell you what, he sent me a picture of his record collection. Mine are covered in talcum powder and dirt and dust. Scratched beyond belief. They're all in an upstairs cupboard. Why didn't I take care of him? Oh, he's got little plastic covers on him and everything. Go look at hundreds of them. Like Western Arts Record Shop, there's one for the oldies. Who else has been on? I will get to play a tune in a minute. Ray's been on. Great start to the show. Lots of good memories of Kimball's and the Indigo Vat. I never went there. And in case Dave Allen is listening, please give him a mention and let him know we're thinking of him. I don't think Dave tunes into this. I'm probably not his cup of tea, even though we're good chums, but there are people that know Dave, and I think he's still in the hospital in Salisbury. So if you could pass on our very best wishes. Buttons as well and appreciated a Bonanza Scar you played. Let's see. Keep him with the cats. Anyway, shall I shut up now? Do you want to hear Steppenwolf?

good stuff. A little bit of Phil Spector Productions. Phil Spector produced tunes. God, dear, why do I make it so difficult for myself? Cheers, Pete. We'll be down at Christmas with some Werther's. They are. Thank you, Linda, Fern's mum. Yeah, thank you very much. Look forward to that. Go. Don't worry about my teeth, will you? God, dear. Hello. Thank you very much, Angela. She's reminded me that it's the Bond proms tonight. As Jan's in Greece, I can sit there. I've got to say, do you mind if I watch the proms? Because I'm not selfish. But I think I'll have the volume up tonight, especially if you're pouring down with rain. But Gary's been on. Hello, Gary. Gary Buck, the man with a hat. The Northern Soul Man. Great selection of Barricade's memories. I remember it fondly. Great times. We are so lucky to have had it. Yes, I love the Barricade's Club. And I look back now and you think, well, remember that nasty bloke that ran it for a while, Nicholas Hoogstraten? Cool, you wouldn't want to mess with him. But we did one night. He put the fee up. It's usually about 9 and 6 to get in. He put it up to 19 and sixpence to see Little Richard. And we said to him, look, we're not paying that. This is the man who probably took out contracts on people. And he let us in for 9 bob. Yeah. You know, Nicholas Hoogstraten, whatever up to him. Cool. Yeah. Anyway, thank you. I've got a nice Northern Soul thing in a minute, Gary, which I hope you'll approve of. And to June. Hello, June. June and Terry. Not that June and Terry, Terry and June. Thanks to the birds. Never tire of listening to them. And thank you for the recommendations, Terry. Thank you very much indeed. My favourite drummer. Very talented man, Terry Threadingham. He used to play, I think, the Birdcage years ago. Who else has been on? Nice, rocking little show. Sorry I missed your extravaganza last night. Oh, great. Thank you very much. Yeah, good. That's Phyllis back home after a hospital stay. Right. I'll tell you what, I'll play this, then I'll get back to a couple more emails. Good. Well, I was going to play it, but it's stuck. Right. Shall I do this then? Dean Parrish. How about this one? Is this all right, Gary? Is this a count? Does it count?

Good stuff. Dean Parrish, that was. You mentioned me a couple of weeks back when I was in France visiting my sister Linda and Bob. They have several visitors at the moment. Yeah, they have so many lot of people get invites out there, don't they? So Linda's in full party entertaining mode and Bob is just supervising. Actually, probably up early sticking the posh labels on the cheap wine. Did you do that when you were there? Did it look? Oh, wine. Oh, we've got some lovely wine here, Robert. Oh, lovely. Oh, that must have been expensive. Just hoping it won the hot day and the steam from the kitchen didn't take the label off. £1 in the pound shop. Anyway, I wondered if you could say hello to them all. Cool, blimey, there's hundreds of them. So I wondered if you could say hello to... Oh, that's what you mean. These are the people out there. Well, a bit like Leslie doing the roll call here, isn't it? So hello to Linda and Bob and Jane and Paul and Alex and Jamie, plus the three dogs. Cool, Gus, Lolly and Mungo. Where on earth did you come up with names like that from? I hope they all have a lovely few days. Poor old Linda, she must be worn out with all that. And there's an extra bit somewhere. Ah, here he is. Our granddad is featured in the Portsmouth Guildhall exhibition too. I'm sure Linda would have mentioned it. I don't think she did. I don't get invites, you see. No, I don't get it. Buckland boy. No. We don't drink wine. No. Buckland, don't have wine. Don't have cross around. He'd want half a lager. Yeah. Wally Fry, I remember Wally Fry. God, bloody hell. Got pictures of him at home in my little books on the history of Portsmouth. Mick Cooper's, if you ever want to look up history of Pompey, apart from going to the Guildhall, look up Mick Cooper's wonderful, absolutely unbelievable website. I think it's just Mick Cooper's Portsmouth Music Experience. It goes back. God, goes back 100 years. Everybody's in there. But Wally Fry and the Collegians and his band used to play at Soperay Pier. Another venue that used to book me. They probably lost me number. Well, thank you, Beverly. And that's ever so kind of you to ring up. So, should we play something for Linda, who's probably worn out today, getting things ready? She likes this one. All right, so we can have a little drive around the kitchen.

0: matey, the C.B. Gomez Captain Crosser sets sail from Portsmouth on his musical journey. He be guided by the stars above and the rhythm of the waves below, his trusty crew ready to sing shanties and dance upon the deck to the tune of the 60s.
1: Thank you, Leslie.

Dear Pete, thanks for playing two of the finest from the Birds. Well, there's another one thrown in for good measure. I'm sure Terry Threadingham's band Coconut Mushroom used to play Renaissance Fair at the Oasis Club. Good band they were, yeah, excellent band. And used to play my old Tricorn Club as well. I think they were called Mushroom then. But you must get along to see Mocus one day, Raymond. All right? They do, you know, lots of little gigs in the Portsmouth Gospel area. Well worth seeing. They play some good material. And a superb drummer, Mr. Threadingham. 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
1: 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Oh, adding up the gin and tonic and a fag at the bar, you know, the corner. It's no secret, Pete. We all suspected. I think it began at school, the knowledge that one wasn't like the others. A deep-rooted inferiority complex.

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I mentioned him earlier. Several times I mentioned him and the band Shaftesbury. Yep, and he was asleep. Great, isn't he? These showbiz types. Woke up at 5 to 10. Great, isn't it? God, dear, dear, dear. 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

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Teacher to lie in, wasn't it? Yeah. Yeah, lovely. I suppose you'll say they worked hard last night. Must be very difficult umping an amp in and a guitar. God, dear. Should try umping in about 20 light boxes and 4 speakers, and turntables, boxes of records. And they all knock DJs. Oh, dear. Anyway, welcome to the world of the living, David. Hope you enjoy Pompey this afternoon.

Tammy Lynn, bit of a dance floor. Fill up, thanks Crosser. Mob memories galore this morning in South London. I can't say South London. Well, I could, just said it, didn't I? South London. Our answer to the Burko was a Ram Jam Club in Brixton. I went there. Flamingo, went there as well. Yeah. All the Burkos people play there. Georgie Fame, Zoot Money, Gino, should have played him this morning. Small Faces. I did listen to some of last night's paraphernalia. The big show, Big Cole show, yeah. What happened with the quizzes? Nothing. What are you on about? I thought I'd get the answer to the Billy Bunter question. Yeah, I made a bit of a cock up there. Who was Billy Bunter's headmaster? Oh, I said to Pat, yeah, I'll do that one. And I gave her the answer, Mr. Squelch, and it wasn't. All these people getting in touch saying it's Dr. Clark. It's my fault. Entirely my fault. Can't blame Pat. But yes, and yes, can we have the Billy Bunter theme? Nope. What I meant was we must play it one day. I'll try and do it Tuesday afternoon because it's about 1700. It was written. Pompey run on the pitch to it when they play at Fratton Park. And we're hoping that the Utes of Wallington, 23, 24 piece ukulele band, who are going to come in on October the 20th. We have a date. I was just going to get final confirmation from Mark Atchison that his beard would have grown by then because they're going to do all sea shanties. He's going to wear a beret and, wear a hooped blue white jumper. But they're all going to come in and they're going to do sea shanties. Yes, I know, an hour of that could drive you up the wall, but I'm hoping they'll do Portsmouth. Because they used to use that, didn't they? As a theme to Billy Bunter of Greyfriars. Yeah. Linda. Oh, hello, Linda. Working hard out there. What's that? What's my phone? Good show to listen to. I prepare for this evening. We have our wonderful neighbours joining us for an aperitif. Oh. Why don't you just say half a lager? God, it's all posh, it's different. Well, an aperitif, we live at Pim's. Oh, and some Wayne. Get the Bob out, Wayne. Get the wine out, Bob. Get it the right way round. Oh, going to have an aperitif. Ah. Where's she from, Linda? Milton. Oh, I suppose so. A bit posh down Milton, isn't it? Anyway, you have a nice weekend, Linda. Thank you. And she says, thank you for connecting Beverly. Well, I'm just delighted that Beverly tunes in. I hope it'll be a regular occurrence, because Alex Dyke started now, isn't he, on Isle of Wight Radio. She probably already tuned into that, or Boom Radio and whatever. As they all record their programmes in their garden sheds. You know, who else has been on? Hello, Spence. I'm working with a lady called Sian today. Is that how you pronounce it? I'm terrible at that. S-I-A-N. How do you pronounce that then? Sian. Shane. Sian. Sian. We're both in our shorts. Hey, I want to see what you mean. What socks, though, Spencer? That's the thing. White ones today. Shorts pouring down with rain. I've got two of them delivering half a dozen letters. Incredible, isn't it? Cool, you got a difficult round, haven't you, Spencer? Yeah, it's like this every week. Half a dozen here, half a dozen there. Come in a van, we'll have a fag. Oh, dear, terrible. Great start to the show. I will play a tune in a minute. We enjoyed last night's programme. Thank you very much, Big Cole and the Pirate Queen. Thank you. They listened to us on the way back from Winchester last night. I hope it stops raining soon for the festival goers. My daughter and family are going. Yeah, horrible. It's cold as well. I went there a few years ago to see Pete Tong. God, I was freezing cold. So if you're going, because all these young girls wear as least as possible, and they regret it by about 10 o'clock. When it gets cold. Thank you, Raymond. Thank you, Ray. Enjoyed the show. Thank you very much. Nigel's on, looking for a plug. My new book, Cool Days, Groovy Nights, the 1960s Portsmouth music scene, fashion, will be published in the autumn. Thank God for that. This is the A4 size book of 1,200 pages, includes 36 pages about the Birdcage and 55 pages about the Shoreline. When are we going to write about the Shoreline Club for? Yeah. Anyway, looking for Audrey and I were in Brighton yesterday. Lots to see and do. And for two people with a rail card, it's only 28p. He loves his transport, public transport. He gets the cheap rates on the train as well.
So there it is. Cool days, groovy nights, coming out in the autumn. And I'm sure we'll mention it nearer the time. Shall I play a tune?

had an email asking for confirmation of the date. I'll be doing the Motown special. We've done lots of things on a Tuesday afternoon when Pat's off. We did the musicals, the film themes from films going back sort of 50 years. We did Sinatra and Baccarat combined. That seemed to go down quite well. So we're going to do a Tamla Motown afternoon. I know it's 60s. Well, you've got the odd little 50s in there, but a chance to play sort of album tracks and, you know, whatever. So that's going to be September the 8th, Tuesday afternoon, 2 till 4. And we'll probably give a little play to the Funk Brothers, who unbelievable band, who provided the backing, which they all recorded in a tiny little studio in Detroit. And unbelievable how they did it, and they did live gigs as well. But here they are, and I don't think there are any vocals on this. I think it's just the Funk Brothers on their own.

A bit different, a bit frustrating, I know, for a lot of Motown fans without hearing the Isley Brothers on there. But that's the, well, that's the backing track, which the Funk Brothers did. Thank you, as I say, for the emails. I do go on a bit about them, but I always see if it's good enough for Terry Wogan. I used to get loads. In my little small way, it's just nice that people get in touch. Nice to know you're there. There's so much competition on the wireless. Great start to the show. I don't normally read those bits. Many happy memories of the Birdcage. I know you don't do requests. Here we go. But, here's the but. But a mention for a very loyal listener of yours, David in Norway, would be appreciated. He's coping with some not good news about his health. He used to live in Portsmouth before meeting Ingrid, his lovely wife, who lured him to Norway. Oh, but it's cold over there, isn't it? Oh, but I know we missed... Oh, the captain's there, isn't he? Captain Brian. Yeah, I think he's went to Norway. I know he misses the city. Yeah. Changed a bit, Portsmouth now. Ooh, yep. Do you know, I paid £3.20 for car parking this morning. Terrible, and I wonder why people don't go to the shops. Oh, dear. Only because it's pouring with rain. I had my shorts on. I thought, look... Terrible, wasn't it? Turning up with dripping wet shorts. £3.20. God, dear. Well, look, happy to play. Look, David, all the best to you. This is from Henry in Drayton. We probably knew that anyway. I'm not sure if you're a Birdcage person. Shall I play another one from The Who? This is, I think, their early hit record. Was it the first? Because it did Anyway, Anyhow, When You... But I used to like I Can't Explain. I used to play this at the Birdcage Club. Old Happiness himself, Townsend. He was a miserable... God, dear, dear, dear.

0: 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That's good of you. Thanks for waking up an hour after it started. But I suppose. So I'm just waiting for a tune to start. Didn't realise it had a quiet opening. Da da da da. 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
1: Tonight with you, for the first time, I have learned what my lips are for. And darling, now that I've kissed you, I am crying.

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Never My Love. I used to like that. You ask me if you do do do da da da da. Yep, quite well remember the words. Remember this one, David?

They got the album version from the Smile album, Brian Wilson. Song, of course, from the Beach Boys. Thank you, Nanny Moon Muncaster. Going to see two of my granddaughters lunchtime. Take them some lunch. Better be pleased to see you, won't they? Be nice. Have a nice weekend yourself. Well, so, but Jace has been, hello, Jace. Caris, lovely girl Caris, his daughter. She's doing 3 days of Victoria's for the first time this year. She's got new clothes and outfits for it. And guess what? It took her over half an hour to cut the itchy labels out. Yeah, I've got one here, even here with an H. Oh, I'll tell you what, I've been scratching his side. I said you'd give it a thumbs up for doing that. Trouble is, if you pull it, here's mine, here it is. There it is, blessed thing. It's about 4 inches. Why do they itch? Trouble is, if you pull them, you get a dirty great big hole, don't you? Even hole with an H. Tell I'm from Buckland, can't he? Yeah, so I could cut it off, I suppose, but then it itches even more. Yeah. Yeah, anyway, I was put them on a place regarding that, wasn't I? Did you know, Jace, the reason they put them there, from what I gather from one of my listeners, is that it's blind people know which way they got the T-shirt on. So they've got the white way round, and it's always on the left. But why do they itch? Oh. Anyway, enjoy the rest of the weekend. I hope it's not too wet for Caris down at Ooja, Victorious. And it's her, I don't know anybody that's on. Oh, awful when you reach that age. And I don't know anybody. Oh, terrible. Anyway, have a great time down there. Big English. A brilliant bunch. I enjoyed the 78s yesterday. Thank you. Any chance you might bang on a piece of Bonzo Dog Doodah Band? Well, funny enough, in a minute.

0: Eddie Floyd, nice bit of soul music. Tony, along in a minute, filling in for, they don't say that now, do they? Say in for, don't they? That's the modern terminology, so they tell me. Tony's in for the captain, yeah, who will be back next week. Look, thank you for all these emails today. It's been brilliant. I thoroughly enjoyed today, probably because everything worked, because I mucked it up a bit last week, but it worked. I enjoyed the birdcage thing. Thank you for your kind messages regarding it. It's always nice when you get messages, because you know people are there, and you think there's so much on the wireless on a Saturday now. But I'm delighted that you keep your dial pointed this way. So nice afternoon today. Pompey and Bristol City. That'd be nice. The Bond thing tonight at full volume. Not full volume, but, you know. And I've just had a nice picture of Mrs. Cross in her wedding outfit. It's not her getting married. It's a nephew. And they're out on this little island in Zante. I can't remember the name of it now. But you walk across a bridge, and you've got this little island, and it looks lovely. And they say scorching hot, well over 90. Cameo Island, I think it is. It's a place for weddings out there. But anyway, she just sent me a picture, and they should just be arriving on the island now. So if by any chance they've got a wireless on, which they, you know, modern technology you can do. Hope you all have a very nice day. That's it, I think. Yeah, thank you for all the nice messages. I'm just checking emails. This is called filling, by the way. Yeah. I think I've filled enough, don't you? To young Philip and the lovely Rita, we're going to end with the Bonzos. All right, Bob, it's only one. It's the end of the show. He doesn't like the Bonzos. I'll be back on Tuesday with Pat. More of this with Billy Fury, if I remember to do it. Billy Fury medley. The Motown special on the 8th, Tuesday afternoon. Hopefully you've got some of you, if you're a Motown fan, some of the nice tunes on there, the more melodic ones, and a little bit of northern stuff, if you like, because the early days of Motown were very sort of fast and northern soulish. That's it. I think I've filled enough. For me, Crosser, have a very nice weekend. Hope the weather's all right for you if you're doing things. It's been awful today, isn't it? But at least it's still warm. Have I filled enough? Yes. Right. Ready?
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4: Whoopee. Thank you so much, Susan and Michael. Hope you're well and happy this morning.
5: You're as lovely as the morning, as refreshing as the rain. Isn't it a pity that you're such a scatterbrain? When you smile, you're so delightful. When you talk, you're so insane. Still, it's charming chatter, scatterbrain. I know I'll end up apoplectic, but there's nothing I can do. It's just the same as living in a hurricane. And though my life will be too hectic, there is nothing I can do. Nothing else that matters, you're my darling scatterbrain.

0: scatterbrain. I know I'll end up apoplectic, but there's nothing I can do. It's just the same as living in a hurricane. And though my life will be too hectic, there is nothing I can do. Nothing else that matters, you're my darling scatterbrain. Nothing else that matters, you're my darling scatterbrain.
1: Hello, hello, hello. It's Tony with you. And I'm sitting in for Brian this week. What I'm going to do is I'm going to work my way through the 1950s. Starting at 1950, I'll play you five records from 1950. Then we'll move into 1951 and play five records from there. And gradually work our way through to 1959. And if we've got any time left after that, we'll sort something else out. Just a reminder, it's Tony sitting in for our Brian. And we'll start with 1950. This is Anita O'Day with Yah Boo.
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0: There's no drinking.
1: Woo!
0: Only champagne.
1: Yay!
0: No glasses.
1: Woo!
0: Buckets.
1: Yay!
0: Buckets with holes in them.
1: Woo!
0: Only the holes are on top.
1: Yay!
0: Only three dancing girls.
1: Woo!
0: Two dresses.
1: Yay!
0: For each girl.
1: Woo!
0: Made of cellophane.
1: Yay!
0: Only one pretty girl.
1: Woo!
0: For every man.
1: Yay!
0: You can't take them home.
1: Woo!
0: They take you home.
1: Yay!
2: Yay, boo, it's lots of fun to do.
0: If you like it, holler yay. If you don't.

I love that. That's Anita O'Day and Yeah Boo. Nice little novelty number from 1950. Right, we're going to stay in 1950 for a few more records. This one, I'm sure this was a TV theme. It's Charles Williams and his orchestra with Girls in Grey.

And I'm sure that was a TV theme. I think it might have been sport, which is why I can't remember exactly what it is, because I don't like sport. Just a reminder, it's Tony sitting in for Brian this week, probably next week as well. Moving on, still in 1950, this one was very recently on YouTube. There were people all over the world dancing to this one. It's the Cordettes and Pink Shoelaces.

Love it. And as I said before the record, I did learn to do that dance. It's only about 20 moves, so it's not too bad. Probably the only dance in my entire long-legged life that I've ever been able to do. The Cordettes with Pink Shoelaces. And by the way, if you'd like to know what I'm wearing today, pink boots, black shoelaces, black jeans, and another one of my Hawaiian shirts. Oh, I do look lovely. Dean Martin next. We're still in 1950. And Dean Martin is getting a little bit jazzy.

Dean Martin, 1950, Muskrat Ramble. I think that was originally an instrumental jazz piece, and then somebody added words. The Andrews Sisters did a nice version of it, and I think probably the Maguire Sisters as well. But there we had Dean Martin. Right, we're going to play the last one from 1950 now. We're doing five from each year of the 50s. The last one from 1950 is Donald Pears and Hors d'oeuvres, and then we'll move to 1951.

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Donald Pierce and Hors d'oeuvres. Right, let's move on to 1951. But I know that Spencer the Postman is a regular contact for Brian's programme. And also John Garber in Durham is also a contact of Brian's. So for Spencer and John, let's play the next record, 1951, and the Ames Brothers. Can anyone explain? No, no, no.

a nice little play on the word no. 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N-O and K-N-O-W. That was the Ames Brothers with Can Anyone Explain? No, no, no. Right. Now, this one's more probably in Spencer the Postman's likings. This is Billy Briggs, 1951, and Chew Tobacco Rag Did I say tobacco? Tobacco Rag Number 1.

0: There's not many records that have the line expectorate in the cuspidor, but I suspect Chew Tobacco Rag number 2 has probably got it. That was Chew Tobacco Rag number 1 from 1951, and it was Billy Briggs. Right. The next one from 1951 is Bill Haley, pre-Comets and pre-rock and roll. This is when he was with the Saddlemen and they were still boogieing.
1: Got a woman just as sweet as can be. She reminds me of a little green tree. Her limbs are straight, she grows tall.

there, getting towards rock and roll, but still boogieing. That was Bill Haley and the Saddlemen with Green Tree Boogie from 1951. The next one from 1951 is Dick James, not singing about Robin Hood, and the Stargazers, not singing about seeing the moon. These are Dick James and the Stargazers, My Truly, Truly Fair.

I think it was Guy Mitchell that had the big hit with that one, My Truly, Truly Fair. But Dick James and the Stargazers were the ones that brought it to you there. Right, that's record number 4 in 1951, record number 5, and then we'll be moving to 1952, Doris Day and Danny Thomas making Whoopee.

0: But don't forget, folks, that's what you get, folks,
1: for making whoopee. Another year, or maybe less.
0: What's this I hear?
1: Well, can't you guess? She feels neglected, and he's suspected of making whoopee.
0: Oh, honey.
1: She sits alone most every night. He doesn't phone. He doesn't write.
0: I was busy.
1: He says he's busy, but she says, is he? He's making whoopee.
0: I have to work, don't I?
1: That's work.
0: He doesn't make much money. Only $5,000 per.
1: Some judge who thinks he's funny says you'll pay six to her.
0: Ouch. He says, now, judge, suppose I fail.
1: The judge says, budge, right?

That's Making Whoopee and Doris Day with Danny Thomas. That was the last record from 1951. Just looking at the time, it's taken me over half an hour to play 1950 and 1951 records. So we're not going to get to 1959 by the end of this programme. So I think, if I remember rightly, I think that Brian is away next Saturday as well. So we'll carry on working our way through the 50s next week. But let's move to 1952. Farron Young and I Heard the Jukebox Playing.

0: Sounding a bit like Hank Williams there. That was Farron Young. I heard the jukebox playing. That was the first of five records from 1952. Moving on now, we've got Frankie Lane and Joe Stafford. And an unusual pair, or an unusual pairing, but I think this works really well. A silly record. Throwaway novelty song, Peace a Puddin'. This is Frankie Lane and Joe Stafford from 1952.
1: Peace a Puddin'! Peace a Puddin' hot, Peace a Puddin' cold, Peace a Puddin' in the pot, just 9 days old. 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Some like it hot,
2: some like it cold.
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2: He jumped so high and he started to fly, and he didn't get back until the 4th of July.
0: Piece of pudding hot, piece of pudding cold.

Our second record. These are nice, uplifting records, aren't they? The second record from 1952, Peace a Pudding. And that was Frankie Lane and Joe Stafford. And that recipe sounded a bit like what we call Bubble and Squeak, which I love. Right, let's move on. Oh, this is Ronald Reagan's first wife, Jane Wyman, with the Maidens of Guadalupe.

Well, apologies that I mispronounced the name of the place, but Jane Wyman put me right. That was the Maidens of Guadalupe. That's on the B-side of Jane Wyman singing along with Bing Crosby. Okay, moving on along, here's the next one from 1952, and I play this whenever I get the chance, and here's my chance.

I know that I've said it before, but I will say it again for new listeners. The P&G soap mentioned in that song, Procter and Gamble. All right, that was Jimmy Liggins with his Drops of Joy and the Washboard Special. Right, we come to the last one from 1952. This is Kay Starr with her big hit.

the final one of five records from 1952, K-Star, Wheel of Fortune. Just a reminder, if you have just tuned in and you think, oh, what's happened to Brian? I'm sitting in for him today, and we're working our way through the 1950s, playing five records from each year. We've done 1950, we've done 1951, and we've just finished 1952. And we're about to start to play five records from 1953. And we're not going to get right the way through the 50s this week. I think Brian's away next week as well, so we will continue and we'll get to 1959 eventually. Here's the first one from 1953.

Danny Kaye and Thumbelina. And that one had a pretty long life because I remember it still being played almost every week on children's favourites in the late 50s and early 60s, 1953. This one also used to appear on children's favourites fairly regularly, Papa Piccolino.

He has the cutest little monkey to collect the lira. But one day, Papa Piccolino was very sad. He lost his concertina, and he couldn't find it anywhere. And there was no music, and everyone was very unhappy. But the little monkey found it for him and gave it back to Papa Piccolino. And now everybody is happy again.

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1: That was Diana Decca and Papa Piccolino, 1953. Right, something for all Angel Radio listeners who are young at heart now. This is Frank Sinatra.

0: Isn't that lovely? That's Frank Sinatra and Young at Heart. Right, still moving through 1953. This is Guy Mitchell. I mentioned Guy Mitchell earlier. I said I thought he had a big hit with Truly, Truly Fair. This is another of his hits, Chickaboom.
1: Chickaboom, chickarack, chickaboom, chickarack.

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He gets away with it. It makes it sound as if they make sense. Her shoes paddywhack in the front and the back. Her father came from Seattle and bred cattle. I don't know. Wonderful. Guy Mitchell on top form there with Chicka Boom. Right, coming to the last record of the 1953 selection. And this is Kenny Bass and his Polka Poppers and Dragnet Polka.

Nice bit of musical novelty there. They were the Polka Poppers with Kenny Bass and Dragnet Polka, the last of our 1953 records. Now we're moving to 1954. Before I play the first one, I must say a big thank you to Susan and Michael in Epsom for sponsoring this programme. Right, we start with some wine in 1954. These are the Gaylords. From the vine came the grape.

I must say it's lucky that his girlfriend's name was Maria, otherwise he wouldn't have been able to rhyme it with Capri, would he? That was the Gaylords. From the Vine Came the Grape, the first of our records from 1954. Now, do you remember Lucille Ball? Do you remember the Lucille Ball show with Desi Arnaz? This is Lucy and Desi with Breezing Along with the Breeze.

Lucille Ball and Desi Arnaz with Breezing Along with the Breeze, our second record from 1954. If you do remember the Lucille Ball show, one of the famous sketches on there was when she climbed into a big

wooden vat full of grapes and started treading the grapes with her feet. And that sketch appeared on the film Pretty Woman. Julia Roberts is sprawled out on the carpet in the penthouse, eating strawberries and watching the black and white telly, and it's Lucille Ball treading grapes. There we go. Right, we can't go through the 1950s without a record from Nat King Cole. This is Papa Loves Mambo.

0: tonight. 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
1: Papa Loves Mambo, 1954, Nat King Cole. I think if we play Papa Loves Mambo, generally it's the Perry Como version that gets played. Right, we move on along. We're coming back to the UK now, and the lovely Norman Wisdom with Once in Love with Amy.

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1: 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Right, the last one from 1954 now. 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Remember this one? 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
1: Petula Clark with the final record from 1954, Little Johnny Rainbow. Right, we're moving to 1955. This is Pat Boone at My Front Door.

at Boone, 1955, at My Front Door, brackets, Crazy Little Mama. Right. Just looking at the time, I think I've got time for just one more, and we'll play Patty Page, Piddly Patter Pat.

Patti Page's heart is going piddly patter patter at 1955. Right, I must say cheerio now. It's Tony been sitting in for Brian, and it's been enjoyable doing something a little bit different today. 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Bye now.

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5: There's Grandad with his hanky on his head.

0: Well, hello. Yes, it's that time again. It's your 1950s chart show with me, Tony. And today we're going to be looking at the chart of the 29th of August, 1959. We're going to play you a few new releases, a few bubbling unders, just to get us started. And a little bit later on, we'll be bringing you the chart proper for 29th of August, 1959. We're going to start off with a German record, with a German name, sung by a chap called Ivo Robich. This is Morgan.
1: The Angel Radio

That was Morgan on the Polydor label, Ivo Robic. And of course, Morgan is mourning in German. And that record was also done by Dickie Valentine, only he called it One More Sunrise. That got to number 23 at the beginning of November 1959. So it's a new release this week and going to start gradually working its way up the charts. Now, this next one got to number 30 eventually, but it is a new release this week for Johnny Mathis, The Best of Everything.

Well, we've got a double one next. One hit wonder, and it was in the chart for 1 week. This is Dickie Pride, and it's a silly name, isn't it? Dickie Pride and Primrose Lane.

Wolf whistling his way into the chart, Dickie Pride and Primrose Lane. That was bubbling under this week, and it will be in the chart for just 1 week, and Dickie Pride will never be heard of again. Now, let's move to somebody who is a bit more well-known, Joe Henderson. This is Joe Henderson with Treble Chance.

That was Joe Henderson playing Treble Chance, and that one got to number 28 in October 1959. Not in the charts yet, though.

Well, a voice that hardly needs an introduction there. That was the wonderful Ella Fitzgerald with But Not For Me. And she eventually got to number 25 in October. Today is August the 29th, 1959. Okay, here's a chap who did a record in 1959 that scraped into the charts, and he didn't get another record into the charts until the 1970s. This one got to number 26 eventually. Just Keep It Up for Dee Clark.

Well, that was Dee Clark, and that peaked in October 1959 at number 26. Right, Nat King Cole with a new release, Midnight Flyer.

Well, there we had Nat King Cole. He got to number 23 with Midnight Flyer. Now, the chart proper. Here is number 30. This is Manuel and his Music of the Mountains. Real name, Jeff Love. And this is the Honeymoon Song.

The Honeymoon Song, Manuel, otherwise known as Jeff Love, born in Yorkshire in 1917. His mum was an actress and a singer. And that record, The Honeymoon Song, got to number 22 in October 1959. This week, it's just at the bottom of the chart there, at number 30. Now, Frank Sinatra, he's at number 28, on his way up to peak at number 6 in November.

Yep, he's got high hopes of getting a little bit higher in the charts. Frank Sinatra at 28 this week. Strangely, Frank has a running mate, also at number 28, which is why there's no number 29. Here's Tommy Steele, Give, Give, Give.

Tommy Steele at joint 28 with Give, Give, Give. And at 27, not the most well-known version of this song, but it is the original. It's Sam Cooke.

0: Well, that was Sam Cooke with Only 16, and we will hear another version of that record later on. In the slot above Sam Cooke, we find yet another great male voice.
1: They say the year

At number 26 this week, that was Pat Boone, Twixt 12 and 20. And now at number 25, it's at its highest chart position, The Platters, Remember When.

And they were the Platters, Remembering When, and they were at number 25 this week, 29th of August, 1959. There's no number 23 this week, as there's joint 22, and here they are.

So, those two records at number 22. Rick Nelson, It's Late, and The Wonder of You, and that was Ronnie Hilton. In the 21 slot, we find Personality, but not Lloyd Price.

That was Anthony Newley on Decca Records. Not his best record by far, sounding more like it should have been a B-side. Personality. There's nothing B-side about Russ Conway at number 18.

That was the dapper piano playing Russ Conway riding Side Saddle at 18. One of three Russ Conway records in the charts this week. Now, one of the big guns of rock and roll, Freddie Cannon. Do you get it? Yeah, of course you do. Freddie's at number 17.

Freddie Cannon at number 17 with Tallahassee Lassie. Conway Twitty is bringing us Mona Lisa. Yes, I know you expect it to be sung by Nat King Cole, but nope, this is Conway Twitty, eventually reaching number 5 in September 1959. This week, he's at number 13.

So, two records there at joint number 10. Johnny Mathis with Someone and Elvis with Big Hunk of Love. Right, Russ Conway now. This is China Tea. This one peaked at number 5 in September and number 8 this week.

Oh, I could just do with a nice cup of China tea now. Russ Conway peaking at number five in September this year being 1959. And he got there in September, and he's at number eight this week being 29th of August, 1959. Now, number seven, it's our Frankie,

And that was Frankie Vaughan, Heart of a Man, peaking at number 5 in September 1959, this week at number 7. Top 3 time now, and at number 3, Paul Anka. He's a bit of a lonely boy.

our lonely boy, Paul Anker, at number three this week. And at number two, our Isle of Wight milkman, Craig Douglas, with the other version of that record I played earlier by Sam Cooke.

0: Well, that was Sam Cooke's record, sung by Craig Douglas from the Isle of Wight, at number 2 this week in the charts. And he was at number 1 for 4 weeks, but number 2 this week. Time to have our top 30 chart rundown. This week, the 29th of August, 1959. Number 30, Manuel and his Music of the Mountains with The Honeymoon Song. No number 29, but joint 28, Frank Sinatra, High Hopes, and Give, Give, Give, Tommy Steele. Number 27, Only 16, the original version by Sam Cooke. 26, Pat Boone, Twixt 12 and 20. At number 25, Remember When by The Platters. 24, the Al Saxon version of Only 16. No 23 because there's joint 22 with Rick Nelson, It's Late, and The Wonder of You by Ronnie Hilton. And number 21, Personality, the Anthony Newley version. At number 20 this week, Ruby Murray, Goodbye, Jimmy, Goodbye. Jerry Kellers at 19 with Here Comes Summer. And Russ Conway, Riding Side Saddle, at number 18. And Tallahassee Lassie, the Freddie Cannon version, at 17. And one above it, 16, Tommy Steele with his version of Tallahassee Lassie. At 15, those Naughty Chipmunks with Ragtime Cowboy Joe. Number 14, Perry Como, I Know. Conway Twitty at 13 with Mona Lisa. And at 12, Marty Wilde, Teenager in Love. No number 11 this week because there's two at number 10. Someone by Johnny Mathis and Big Hunk of Love, and of course that's Elvis. 9, Roulette, that's Russ Conway. 8, China Tea, oh, that's Russ Conway. At 7, Heart of a Man, Frankie Vaughan. Number 6 this week because there's joint number 5, Lipstick on Your Collar, Connie Francis, and Dream Lover, Bobby Darin. Number 4, The Battle of New Orleans, that's Lonnie Donegan. Number 3, Paul Anka, Lonely Boy. And number 2, Craig Douglas with Only 16. So what's at number 1?
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0: Well, that was the biggest hit of 1959, Living Doll by Cliff Richard and, no, not The Shadows, The Drifters. I hope you've enjoyed the programme, bringing you lots of music from 1959. Next week, we'll be doing something a little bit different. I shall see you then. Enjoy your week. Bye now.
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I have said Blue Moon of Kentucky to keep on shining. 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

This time I'm going to be featuring the best of British artists from the 1950s. And starting us off, we've got a record from Marion Ryan, Love Me Forever.

a word of warning. You're yawning, and then the night will fade and morning

Johnny Brandon there with Tomorrow. And Johnny Brandon's a name I've not heard of before the start of this program, but you live and learn. Dennis Lotus, after leaving his hometown in South Africa, came over to Britain with his wife in the early 1950s. He was soon signed up by Ted Heath and his music as one of the band's leading vocalists. After leaving Ted Heath, he pursued a solo career, and he was very, very popular in the late 1950s, early 60s. And we're going to hear a record which was made originally by Al Martino. It's her interpretation of Here in My Heart.

Here in My Heart, Dennis Lotus. And that was, as I say, recorded initially by Al Martino. And it was the very first record that topped the British charts in 1952. Many people think that the era of the dance bands had gone by the 1950s, but a few dance bands were still pursuing careers. Harry Roy was still going, and to prove it, we're going to hear one of his records from the 1950s. It's Please, Mr. Sun.

I'm sure you'll instantly recognise that voice as the Canadian Edmund Hockridge, and a song title that was first issued in A Woman in Love in 1955, written by Frank Lesser. Now, it's Jeff Love.

lovely tango rhythm there on that recording. Jeff Love Orchestra and Desire. Time now to hear from Dorothy Squires, who was still prolifically recording during the 1950s.

one of the best known double acts of the 1950s there, Teddy Johnson and Pearl Carr with Tomorrow, Tomorrow. Smile was a song based on an instrumental theme and used in the 1936 Charlie Chaplin movie Modern Times. Here's Petula Clark's version in the days long before she was a singer known for such hits as Downtown and Don't Sleep in the Subway.

Well, I'm very suspicious of that track indeed. It didn't sound at all like it was from the 1950s. It did indeed sound like it was from the 1960s, and I could tell the arrangement there was by Tony Hatch, so apologies, you can't always read what's on the label. Now it's time for Reggie Goff.

Reggie Gough there, and Love Me. And every time I hear the voice of Reggie Gough, it always reminds me of Vaughan Monroe. The next title I've mentioned many times before on Just for the Record is one from 1959. I've talked about versions from Marty Wilde and Craig Douglas, but here we have Dickie Valentine's version of A Teenager in Love. So you-

Another name I'm not too familiar with there, Pauline Shepherd, The Wisdom of a Fool. Next, another record popularised by Al Martino. This one's The Story of Tina, and it comes from Rian Rosal.

Interesting recording there. That was film heartthrob from the 1950s, Anthony Steele and the Radio Revelers, West of Zanzibar. Lita Rosa was another singer that sang with Ted Heath and his music, and here we got a recording of her singing I Could Have Danced All Night from My Fair Lady, of course written by Lerner and Lowe.

another voice that's instantly recognisable there, that of Jimmy Young and Life's Desire. Next, an early record from Kathy Kay, All My Life.

Another name there we don't hear too often these days, Roy Edwards with I Need. Finishing us off with the programme tonight, and I hope you've enjoyed this look back on some of the British stars from the 1950s. This is Tony Gilliam here on Angel Radio saying, please, if you've enjoyed it, then join me again in the future. Until then, take care, look after yourselves, and of course, bye for now.

Hello, Dad. It's Christine wishing you a very happy 86th birthday. 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Timothy Sullivan, to anybody that knows him. Lots of love. Have a lovely evening. I know you like Tony Bennett and you used to go to see him an awful lot. So I've requested one of Tony's records for you.

0: Barbara in Waterlooville sponsors our next program in loving memory of Ken in Cowplain. Thank you, Barbara.
1: Hello, dear listeners. Eileen here, this time with a profile. Actually, it was our boss man, Tony, who suggested I profile this singer. I will play a track first, and I'm sure you will know who it is. I'll tell you his name later. Here is A Cottage for Sale.

I would think as soon as you heard that track, you knew it was Matt Monro. I've searched the Angel Library and found a few, well, quite a few of Matt Monro's records, so I will play as many as I can. Here is Dancing with Tears in My Eyes.

Matt was born Terence Edward Parsons on the 1st of December 1930 in Shoreditch, London. His parents were Alice and Frederick. He also had three brothers, Arthur, Reg and Harry, and a sister, Alice. I'll now play Gonna Build a Mountain.

Gonna Build a Mountain. This was from Stop the World, I Want to Get Off. Matt Monro had rather a hard childhood. His father died when he was 3 years old, and his mother became very ill, and Matt was fostered out for 2 years. Now I'll play Do You Ever Think of Me?

Matt left school aged 14. He had quite a few jobs, but unable to stick to anything for very long. He then had to do his national service in the army and became a tank driving instructor. More music now. My Love and Devotion.

My Love and Devotion. He was posted to Hong Kong. He had sung in public from a very early age, but it was in Hong Kong that he entered talent competitions, winning quite a few. In fact, so many he was asked not to enter anymore. They gave him his own radio show called Terry Parsons Sings. After being demobbed, he returned to London, hoping he could make a career in singing. Another song now, Everybody Falls in Love with Someone.

And that was Everybody Falls in Love with Someone. Matt didn't have a great deal of luck in making a singing career. He tried several jobs, one being a bus driver, hence his nickname of the Singing Bus Driver. Matt hung around a lot of the music publishers' offices and made a few demos. Another track now, Gone with the Wind.

Gone with the Wind. Matt got his first break in 1956 when he featured as a vocalist with the BBC show band. He met Winifred Atwell, who actually became his mentor, and was instrumental in changing his name. It was then he became Matt Monro. She was also influential in him signing with Decca Records. I'll play another record now, and here is I Cried For You.

I Cried For You. Matt's lucky break came when George Martin, the EMI producer, asked him to make a demo disc for Peter Sellers to use as a guide to copying the voice and style of Frank Sinatra. And this was for an album he was about to make called Songs for Swingin' Sellers. And this was in 1960. I'll play another tune now, and here is Cheek to Cheek.

and that was Cheek to Cheek. When Sellers heard the recording, he decided to use it and build Matt as Fred Flange. It was really a bit demoralising for Matt, but led to a lifelong friendship with George Martin. He asked Matt to record for him on EMI's Parlophone record label. Their second single and Matt's highest UK chart success, Portrait of My Love, reached number 3 in the UK chart. So, I'll play that now.

and that, of course, was Portrait of My Love. By 1961, things were happening for Matt. He was named top international act by Billboard, and the British music magazine NME reported that Matt had won ITV's A Song for Britain with My Kind of Girl. I'm going to play that one now.

My Kind of Girl. His following hits included Softly as I Leave You and From Russia with Love from the James Bond movie. I'll play these two now, and here is Softly as I Leave You, and then I'll follow up with From Russia with Love.

That was Softly As I Leave You, followed by From Russia With Love. In 1964, Matt entered the Eurovision Song Contest with I Love the Little Things. He finished second. He so liked the song that came sixth, the Austrian entry, Warum, No Warum, that he came home and recorded it in English, Walk Away, earning him another hit single.

A reminder now, dear listeners, you are listening to Angel Radio online and on digital. Also, our internet listeners can hear us on angelradio.co.uk and across West Sussex, Hampshire and the Isle of Wight. And I'm Eileen, presenting my profile on Matt Monroe.

And that was Matt singing Love Me Do. Matt had a lot of success in the States over the years. His recordings featured arrangements by Billy May, John Barry. He teamed up with Nelson Riddle and Ted Heath. He did concerts with the BBC. And now here is Memories of You.

Memories of You. Most of Matt Monro's main hits were in the 60s. Parlophone issued 19 Matt Monro singles, 8 EPs and 4 LPs. However, following the death of Nat King Cole, Capitol Records wanted a replacement, and Matt Monro was thought to be the perfect choice. He stayed in the States for a few years. Here is Once in a While.

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Matt returned to England and continued working with George Martin. He also recorded We're Gonna Change the World, which originally was used in a TV commercial for Kellogg's Corn Flakes. Unable to play that as it was 1970, but I can play Out of Sight, Out of Mind.

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Matt continued recording right up to his death. I'll play another record now, as I want to get as much music in as possible. I hope you're enjoying my profile on Matt Monro. Here is That Old Feeling.

that old feeling. According to my research, Matt Monro was a heavy drinker and smoker. This led to health problems, and eventually he was admitted to hospital. I'll play another record now, The Garden of Eden.

And that was the Garden of Eden. It was suggested that Matt had a transplant after being diagnosed with liver cancer. But on operating, the doctors found the cancer had spread. He died shortly after at the Cromwell Hospital in London. I'll play another record now, and here is What Can I Say After I Say I'm Sorry?

And that was What Can I Say After I Say I'm Sorry. Matt was only 54 when he died. He left a widow, Mickey, and three children, Mitchell, Michelle, and Matthew. Mitchell also died of cancer in 2004. Matt was cremated at Golders Green Crematorium. His daughter, Michelle, has written the biography, The Singer's Singer, The Life and Music of Matt Monro. Another record now. You always heard the one you love.

this time. Well, dear listeners, almost the end of my profile on Mac Monroe. I do hope you're still listening and enjoying. Don't forget to let me know if there is any artist you would like me to profile. Ring in or drop me a line here at Angel. I think I'll squeeze in three more records. One is Born Free, which was Matt's signature tune. I'll play that one now.

and that was Born Free. It remains for me to say thank you, dear listeners, for tuning in. My sincere thanks to Barbara in Waterlooville, also Ken in Cow Plain, for sponsoring my programme. Last but not least, thank you, Martin, for doing my engineering for me. He does a really good job, listeners. Thank you, Martin. And I'm Eileen saying bye for now and God bless.

0: Barbara in Waterlooville sponsored that programme in loving memory of Ken in Cowplain. Thank you, Barbara.
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3: 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A pension is a long-term investment. The fund value may fluctuate and can go down. 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So it's Richard Palmer signing off, and I'm looking forward to hearing from you.
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Hello Angel Radio listeners, Dave Jessop here with you again to look at another chart of the 1940s. This week we are looking at the chart of the 23rd of August 1948. We have no new entries this week, so let's start the show with this week's top 30. At number 30 this week, down from 26 last week, we find the first version of When You're In Love. This version is by Monty Ray. It was in the charts for 5 weeks and was released on the Columbia label. At 29 this week, down from 28 last week, we have the second version of When You're In Love. This time it's the first of two records from Geraldo and his orchestra and features Archie Lewis providing the vocals. It entered the charts on the 2nd of August, which was also its highest position of number 26, where it stayed for 1 week. It was in the charts for 5 weeks.

And that was Giraldo and his orchestra with When You're In Love, and it was released on the Parlophone label. At number 28 this week, up from 30 last week, we find Lou Prager and his orchestra with Rambling Rose, with Paul Rich providing the vocals. It entered the charts on the 9th of August and reached its highest position this week, where it stayed for 1 week and was in the charts for 4 weeks.

That was Lou Prager and his orchestra with Rambling Rose. It was released on the Columbia label. At number 27 this week, up from 29 last week, we find Joe Loss and his orchestra with the first of two versions this week of Nature Boy. It was in the charts for 8 weeks and was released on the HMV label. At 26 this week, up from 27 last week, we find Vera Lynn with How Green Was My Valley. It entered the charts on the 9th of August and this week reached its highest position of number 26, where it remained for just 1 week. It was in the charts for 4 weeks.

And that was Vera Lynn with How Green Was My Valley, which was released on the Decca label. At number 25 this week, down from 24 last week, we have the second record from Geraldo and his orchestra with The Woody Woodpecker. It entered the charts on the 9th of August and will reach the number 13 spot on the 30th of August, where it will stay for just 1 week. It will be in the charts for 5 weeks.

lady's first choice, with a laugh from his voice, he gives all his rivals a burst. He'll be settling down someday.

That was Geraldo and his orchestra with the Woody Woodpecker, and was released on the Parlophone label. The Squadronaires are at the number 24 spot this week with the Shoemaker's Serenade. It was in the charts for 5 weeks and released on the Decca label. Joseph Locke with Dear Old Donegal is with us at the number 23 spot this week, up from 25 last week. It entered the charts on the 2nd of August and peaked this week at number 23, where it will stay for just 1 week. It will be in the charts for 5 weeks.

That was Joseph Locke with Dear Old Donegal, released on the Columbia label. At number 22 this week, same as last week, we find Oscar Rabin and his orchestra with You Can't Be True, Dear. It entered the charts on the 9th of August and will peak at the number 16 spot on the 30th of August, where it will stay for just 1 week. It will remain in the charts for 5 weeks.

That was Oscar Raban and his orchestra with You Can't Be True, Dear, which was released on the Parlophone label. At the number 21 spot this week, down from 19 last week, we have the first of two records from the Ink Spots. Here they sing Home Is Where the Heart Is. It entered the charts at its highest position of number 19 on the 2nd of August, where it remained for 2 weeks. It was in the charts for 5 weeks.

Home is where the heart is, honey. And my heart is just where my love is. And my love is any and everywhere you are, be it near or ever so far, it's anywhere you chance to be.

That was The Ink Spots with Home Is Where the Heart Is, and was released on the Brunswick label. We have an instrumental at this week's number 20, up from 23 last week. Here we find the Queen's Hall Light Orchestra, conducted by Sidney Torch, with Coronation Scott. This recording was used as a theme music for the popular BBC radio serial Paul Temple, Special Agent. It entered the charts on the 3rd of May and peaked at number 5 on the 31st of May, where it stayed for 2 weeks. It was in the charts for a total of 23 weeks.

0: And that was the Queen's Hall Light Orchestra with Coronation Scott, and was released on the Columbia label. At number 19 this week, down from 17 last week, we have the first of four records from Bing Crosby. Here Bing sings The Kiss in Your Eyes. It entered the charts on the 2nd of August and peaked at number 17 on the 18th of August, where it stayed for just 1 week. It was in the charts for 5 weeks.
1: You can say your lips are not for me, but you can't hide the kiss

and that was Bing Crosby with The Kiss in Your Eyes, which was released on the Brunswick label. At the number 18 spot this week, up from 20 last week, we find the first of two records by Frank Sinatra. Here Frank sings How Deep Is the Ocean. It entered the charts on the 3rd of May and peaked at the number 2 spot on the 31st of May, where it stayed for 3 weeks. It was in the chart for 19 weeks.

That was Frank Sinatra with How Deep Is the Ocean, which was released on the Columbia label. Next Door is the second record from Frank Sinatra, which is at this week's number 17, up from 18 last week. Here Frank sings We Just Couldn't Say Goodbye. It entered the charts on the 9th of August and will peak at number 14 on the 30th of August, where it will stay for 1 week. It will be in the charts for 8 weeks.

intended to, but we just couldn't say goodbye. The chair and then the sofa, they broke right down and cried. The curtain started waving for me to come inside. I tell you confidentially, the tears were hard to hide, and we just couldn't say goodbye. The clock was striking 12 o'clock. It smiled on us below.

That was Frank Sinatra with We Just Couldn't Say Goodbye, which was released on the Columbia label. At number 16 this week, same as last week, we have Francis Craig and his orchestra with Near You, and Bob Lamb provides the vocals. It entered the charts on the 3rd of May and peaked at number 1 on the 10th of May, where it stayed for 6 weeks. It remained in the charts for a total of 21 weeks.

That was Francis Craig and his orchestra with Near You. At number 15 this week, same as last week, we have the first of five recordings by Danny Kaye in this week's chart. Here we have Danny with Tubby the Tuba, but it's not the one you may be thinking of. It entered the charts on the 8th of June, peaked at number 3 on the 29th of June, where it stayed for 1 week. It was in the charts for 13 weeks.

and said, "Now, Tubby, don't you cry. Take my bullfrog serenade, and you'll be the star of the big parade."

0: didn't make it.
1: Tabby the tuba's melody.
2: And that was Danny Kaye with Tubby the Tuba, released on the Brunswick label. At number 14 this week, same as last week, we again have Danny Kaye, but this time teamed up with the Andrews Sisters. Here they give us It's a Quiet Town. It entered the charts on the 8th of June and peaked at number 2 on the 29th of June, where it stayed for just 1 week. It was in the charts for 14 weeks.
3: I wouldn't play that loud if I was you, boys. That's more like it. Not sheriff of this here county, I'm gonna have to insist on a little peace and quiet around here, do you understand?
4: Quiet!
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2: Quiet!
0: This is a quiet town.
3: Now, boys, I don't mind your cattle rustling. I don't mind you stealing chickens.
2: But we gotta have a little peace and quiet around here. It's quiet time.
3: Pardon me, I lost my head. It's a quiet town here in Crossbone County, where you only hear an occasional noise. Everyone is friends, so expect some horseplay. They may shoot you dead, but they're wonderful boys. Saloon is where they linger.
0: Steady.
3: With a trigger finger.
0: Ready.
3: Fire, water, very risky. Rattlesnake with every whiskey.
2: What?
0: This is a quiet town.
3: Hand me my instrument, will you, boy? Ready, here we go. One and two. And

0: You missed me. Got me.
1: That was Danny Kaye and the Andrews Sisters with It's a Quiet Town, released on the Brunswick label. At the number 13 spot this week, same as last week, we find Steve Conway with After All. It entered the charts on the 5th of July and peaked at the number 9 spot on the 2nd of August, where it stayed for 1 week. It was in the charts for 13 weeks.

And that was Steve Conway with After All, which was released on the Columbia label. We find Vaughan Munro and his orchestra with Dance Ballerina Dance at the number 12 spot this week, down from 11 last week. It entered the charts on the 5th of July, and it reached its highest position of number 2 on the 29th of June, where it stayed for just 1 week. It will be in the charts for 14 weeks.

0: That was Vaughan Monroe and his orchestra with Dance Ballerina Dance, which was released on the HMV label. At number 11 this week, down from number 10 last week, we have Al Jolson with Let Me Sing and I'm Happy. It entered the charts on the 8th of June, and it peaked at the number 3 spot on the 5th of July, where it stayed for just 1 week. It was in the charts for a total of 18 weeks.
1: What care I who makes the laws of a nation? Let those who will take care of its rights and wrongs.

and I'm Happy, which was released on the Brunswick label. At number 10 this week, down from 9 last week, we have the second of four records by Bing Crosby. Here Bing sings the Whiffenpoof song. It entered the charts on the 5th of July and peaked at number 6 on the 2nd of August for just 1 week. It was in the charts for 14 weeks.

that was Bing Crosby with the Whiff and Poof song, released on the Brunswick label. At number 9 this week, down from 8 last week, we find the second record from the Ink Spots. Here they sing Where Flamingos Fly. It entered the charts on the 5th of July and peaked at number 5 on the 2nd of August, where it stayed for 1 week. It was in the charts for 17 weeks.

That was The Ink Spots with Where Flamingos Fly, which was released on the Brunswick label. We have a double A-side at number 8 this week, up from 12 last week. Here Dick Haymes sings the second version of Nature Boy in this week's chart, and also the second version of You Can't Be True, Dear. It entered the charts on the 2nd of August, and will peak at the number 7 spot on the 30th of August, where it will stay for 2 weeks. It will be in the charts for 10 weeks. We will hear Nature Boy today.

That was Dick Ames with Nature Boy and You Can't Be True Dear. It was released on the Brunswick label. At number 7 this week, same as last week, we have the third record this week from Bing Crosby. Here Bing sings Galway Bay. It entered the charts on the 8th of June and reached the number 1 spot on the 22nd of July, where it remained for 2 weeks. It was in the charts for 18 weeks.

That was Bing Crosby with Galway Bay, released on the Brunswick label. Danny Kaye is at the number 6 spot, down from 5 last week, with his second recording this week, which is Ballin' the Jack. It entered the charts on the 8th of June and reached the number 1 spot on the 5th of July, where it stayed for 2 weeks. It was in the charts for a total of 25 weeks.

Jack. Oh, don't do me that way. Listen to that man go, he's crazy. I swear he's crazy. Oh, dear. Now follow me closely, real close on this one, and do me after me.

0: on the jack.
1: And that was Danny Kaye with Ballin' the Jack, which was released on the Brunswick label. At number 5 this week, down from 4 last week, we have another double A-side. This time it's by Bing Crosby, with Dance Ballerina Dance and Larou Larou Lily Bolero. It entered the charts on the 5th of July and peaked at the number 2 spot on the 19th of July, where it stayed for 3 weeks. It was in the charts for a total of 19 weeks. We will hear Larou Larou Lily Bolero today.

That was Bing Crosby with Dance Ballerina Dance and LaRue Lily Bolero, which was released on the Brunswick label. At number four this week, up from six last week, we have the Andrews Sisters with Carmen Miranda singing Quanto La Gusta. It entered the charts on the 2nd of August and it will reach the number two spot on the 30th of August, where it will stay for 2 weeks. It will spend a total of 13 weeks in the charts. Le gusta, le gusta, le gusta, le gusta, le gusta, le gusta.

And that was the Andrew Sisters and Carmen Miranda with Cuanto La Gusta, which was released on the Brunswick label. At the number 3 spot this week, down from number 1 last week, we have Russ Morgan and his orchestra with So Tired. It entered the charts on the 5th of July and reached the number 1 spot on the 19th, where it stayed for 5 weeks. It was in the chart for a total of 25 weeks.

0: That was Russ Morgan and his orchestra with So Tired, which was released on the Brunswick label. At number two this week, same as last week, we have the final contribution from Danny Kaye. Here he sings Molly Malone. It entered the charts on the 2nd of August and peaked at the number two spot on the 16th of August, where it stayed for 2 weeks. It was in the charts for 13 weeks.
1: In Dublin's fair city, the girl was so pretty, 'twas there.

and that was Danny Kaye with Molly Malone, which was released on the Brunswick label. At the number one spot this week, up from three last week, we have Tony Martin and his orchestra with Tenement Symphony. It entered the charts on the 2nd of August and peaked at the number one spot this week, where it will stay for 3 weeks. It will remain in the charts for 19 weeks.

That was Tony Martin and his orchestra with Tenement Symphony, which was released on the HMV label. Well, that's all for this week, dear Angel listeners, and I do hope that you have enjoyed this edition of the 1940s Chart Show as much as I have. I would like to thank Bob Sevier for providing the music which we have heard today, and also thanks to Tony for the final edit. Be sure to tune in again next week when we will be looking at the chart of the 29th of August 1949. This is Dave Jessop signing off and looking forward to seeing you all next week. Bye for now.

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1: Hi, are you a grandma, a granddad, a nana, a grump, a nanny or a pop? 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

Oh, it's ladies' night on our Saturday night party, courtesy of Angel Radio, in a simultaneous broadcast with Swinging Radio 60s. Hi, guys, it's Mark with you on this Saturday evening. I hope I find you well. Thanks for joining me for the next couple of hours on our Angel Radio party. Yes, it's ladies' night. We began with the Crystals, Then He Kissed Me, the Supremes, Where Did Our Love Go, and Martha and Vandellas, Dancing in the Street. We're going to be dancing everywhere.

the mix there, Sandy Shaw. There's always something there to remind me. Lulu and Shout, Little Eva's Locomotion, and Millie and My Boy Lollipop. It's our Saturday night party, courtesy of Angel Radio, in a simultaneous broadcast with Swinging Radio 60s. 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

And whereas Carole King's Immodest Rail rained till September, it's my pally Leslie Gore, and there was the Chiffons, and he's so fine. Angel Radio on a Saturday evening. This is my

Oh, baby, I love you. The Ronettes in that mix, along with, of course, Peggy March. I will follow him. And there was Helen Shapiro walking back to happiness. It's Angel Radio 98.6 on the FM, sounding gorgeous on DAB. 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

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We played Jackie Jashannon, When You Walk in the Room, River Deep, Mountain High, the late greats, Ike and Tina Turner. And there was the boy from New York City, the Ad-Libs. Hope I find you well. Thanks for sharing it with me. This is Bobby Socks.

Bobby Socks and the Blue Jeans asking the question, why do lovers break each other's hearts? We also played My Boyfriend's Back and He's Gonna Be in Trouble. Yeah, that was the Angels, and there was, of course, Billy Davis and Telling Me It's Angel Radio, heading towards 7 o'clock and our Dim the Light section. Here's the Crystals.

Well, from the Phil Spector Wall of Sound, we played Ronettes, Be My Baby, The Crystals, Do Ron Ron, Da Do Ron Ron, and There Was a Chiffons and One Fine Day. 7:05 it is on this Saturday evening. It's lovely to have you company. It's time for our Dim the Light section. This is where we slow the music down just a teeny weeny bit while we gather our breath before we continue our party till 8 o'clock. Got four good ones here for you this evening, beginning with this one for Carolyn Cosham. It's Cliff.

Oh, there's our dim the light section for this Saturday evening. For D in Leon C, the wonderful Elvis and the thrill of your love. For Michael in Sherborne, Al Martino and Mary in the morning. For Pat in Cypress, evening Pat, P.P. Arnold and just call me Angel of the morning. And for Caroline Cosham, we began with Cliff and I don't know why. Thank you very much indeed. We'll have another dim the light section for you next Saturday, round about seven-ish. Yeah. I'd like to thank Joe of New To You Books in Cosham, who kindly sponsors this programme. Thank

Oh, for calling in him right, Brenda Lee Jambalaya. For David in Cyprus evening, David, Brenda Lee again, and Sweet Nothings, double helping of Brenda there. And Alan in Farnborough, it's raining outside from Winona Carr, and getting us underway, Clinton Ford, the old bazaar in Cairo. We played that for Mike in Cheadle. Here's Kathy Kirby, especially for Susie and Michael.

Oh, the voice of Wilson Pickett in the midnight hour. We play for Chris and Clive in Nursling, for Terry One in Portsmouth. Evening, Terry. Johnny Kidd and the Pirates and Please Don't Touch. For Paul in Romsey, Martha Reeves and the Vandellas and Nowhere to Run. And for Susie and Michael in Pagham, Kathy Kirby and Dance On. Thanks to Alan in Orpington for this one.

your kinks to the next floor. 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Crazy.

Oh, the Queen of Soul herself, Aretha Franklin, and that was Think. We played that for Betty and Elizabeth in Romsey, for Dennis in Christchurch, the Coasters down in Mexico, for Derek and Jan in Southampton, Otis Redding and Too Hard to Handle, and for Alan in Orpington, the Walker Brothers, Land of a Thousand Dances. Thanks to Jeff and Felpham for this one. It's The Who

our Saturday night party is starting to wind down now. With that one from Phyllis Dillon, Don't Stay Away. We played that for Jenny on Hailing Ireland. For Tony and Bogner, Vanilla Fudge and You Keep Me Hanging On. For Oliver, we played Cozy Cole and Topsy Part 1. For Jeff and Felpham, The Who and My Generation. I'd like to thank you for your company this Saturday evening. Thanks for sharing it with me. We'll do it all again next Saturday from 6. I'll be here with a mixture of 50s and 60s. 120 minutes thereof. That's another 2 hours gone this evening, though. Thank you very much indeed for your company. Thanks for all your requests and dedications as well. Packed programme this evening. I'm going to leave you as we're winding down with this one from Kitty Lester. This is Love Letters. On behalf of yours truly, thanks for your company. God bless. I'll see you next week.

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3: 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And Fetch helps me go to sleep at night. I lay there and I'm lovely. And I really think it's wonderful. And I think it's very relaxing, humorous, and I love it. And it's definitely good for us old people.

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Then we'll begin. 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

0: David in Shepherd's Bush is very pleased to sponsor DAB Dave's Intermission.
1: Hello there, DAB Dave here with a 5-minute intermission. The drinks trolley has arrived. We have coffee and we have Spanish beer. But despite what you might think, we don't have tequila.

First we heard, well, not tequila but cerveza from 1956. The label on the 45 says Boots Brown and his Blockbusters. Mr. B was really Milton Shorty Rogers, jazz trumpeter, arranger and producer. And the coffee turned up 4 years later thanks to the percolator of Billy Joe and the Checkmates. It's my turn to do the washing up, so this is DAB Dave saying see you soon for another 5 minute intermission.

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2: Alfie, you're sure you don't mind me going to Scotland for New Year's Eve?
3: No, not at all, Susan. You go if you want to.
2: Well, I don't really want to, but Great Uncle Angus says he'd like to see the whole family for once.
3: Well, it's quite all right with me, Susan. I mean, you are one of his relatives. Because though you were born in England, you've still got a lot of Scotch inside you. You've got whiskey in your blood. You've got a bit of Scotch blood in your glass. Oh, I will miss you.
2: It'll only be for 3 days, Alfie. Still, I'm glad you'll miss me.
3: Oh, I will. But not as much as I used to when we first started courting. You know, in them days when you went away, I'd only got to think of your face and it made me cry. Oh, it was horrible. Not your face. You being not all there. But being away.
2: I think I know what you mean, Alfie.
3: Oh, good. You know, Susan, whenever I'm alone with you like this,
2: You can what, Alfie?
3: I can hear a rustling in the bushes.
2: What?
3: They're behind your granddad's privet. Hey, perhaps it's a bird. Listen.
4: They're at it again.
2: I know who that is, all right. Come out.
4: Down in the garden, something stirred. It was Alfie snogging with his daft old bird.
2: You can cut that out. We're talking, that's all.
4: Well, I know one thing. It's a good job I'm letting the new year in. If they sent you two out at midnight, you'd only have to stop by the coal shed to gaze in each other's eyes, and we'd still be waiting at breakfast time.
2: So, you're going to let the new year in, are you?
4: Of course. Well, me and the Black Hand gang, we're offering to let it in at each of the gang's houses for a glass of lemonade and 2 mince pies. I'll be ill for at least a week.
3: There's only 3 of you in the gang, and knowing you won't get very ill on 3 lemonades and 6 mince pies.
4: That's what I thought. So I had a brilliant idea of getting some more members in the gang so we could call at their houses as well.
3: And how many are in the gang now?
4: 175.
2: Is that so?
4: Yes, it's going to be marvellous. We're even thinking of asking if we can let the new year in at the police station.
3: The police station?
4: Why not? We should pick up a few coppers there.
3: Oh, don't some mothers have them?
2: Well, brother dear, it sounds as if you're going to have to cover a lot of ground on New Year's Eve.
4: That's right, sister dear. All I need is me bike.
2: You'll need a jet plane. We're going to Glasgow.
4: No, as long as I get the wind behind me and I don't eat too much plum pudding, who's going to Glasgow?
2: We are. You, me, Mother and Grandad, to spend Hogmanay with Great Uncle Angus.
4: Susan, pull the other one. It's got bells on.
3: No, it's true, Jimmy. Your granddad's had an invitation from his brother in an envelope with no stamp on. His brother wasn't in the envelope, He wants to see all of you, including Susan, and it'll be a big disappointment for him. But for me, I mean, not being with Susan.
4: Alfie, switch your tongue off so your brains can cool down. Susan, is it true?
2: Yes. If you don't believe me, ask Mother and Grandad.
4: Oh, but I've got everything planned with the gang. I don't want to go to blinking Scotland. They're all foreigners. I'm going to see me mum about this as soon as I put me back.
5: And we can catch the train on Sunday that arrives in Glasgow Central at 3:35 p.m. We will therefore be looking forward to seeing you unless we hear from you to the contrary. Yours, I, Peter. P.S. I note your remarks about rushing out at the last minute to catch the post, but you still owe me 6 pence for the postage. Well, how does that sound, Pat?
6: Oh, you Scotsman. You never miss a thing where money's concerned. Still, your letter sounds fine, Father. Oh, I'll bet Jimmy will be surprised when he gets home.
4: Surprised? He's had the biggest shock since Gobstoppers went up 8 1/4.
6: There you are. Trust you to hear what I was saying.
4: Mum, what's all this about us going up to Glasgow for a mahogany?
5: Hogmanay, Jim.
4: Well, whatever it is, it's a rotten twist. We're not really going, are we?
6: Why not? I'll bet you have a lot of fun up there.
4: You know what? The only fun I can think of will be walking into a room full of men in kilts carrying a bicycle pump.
5: No, that'll do, Jimmy. We've been invited by your great-uncle, Angus, and we're going, and that's that.
4: But I can't go. I've made all my arrangements with the Black Hand Gang.
5: Look, if you want some company of your own age, there'll be at least one little boy up there you can play with.
4: But I want to play with me pals, not one of me daft Scotch relatives.
5: He's not a relative. He lives next door to Angus. He's a Macintosh.
4: I don't care if he's an umbrella.
6: Look, you're going to Glasgow with the rest of us. Your grandfather's written a letter saying we'll be coming, and he's just going out to post it.
4: Is he? Yeah. I'll take it for you, Grandad.
5: Oh, no, you won't. Oh, no. I don't want it posting in the dustbin. I'll do it myself on my way to the Rose and Crown.
4: Can I come with you and drown my sorrows?
5: Oh, stop talking nonsense, will you?
4: It's all right for you, Grandad. You'll enjoy it, especially when you see the Loch Ness Monster.
5: What? We're not going anywhere near Loch Ness, so when am I likely to be seeing the monster?
4: Just after closing time.

0: Yes, who is it? Oh, it's the postman. Hey, you're late, aren't you? Has the dog next door been trying to have you for his dinner?
1: Now, look, son, I've had a hard day, and I'm in no mood for jokes. This is the second delivery.
0: Well, no wonder you have had a hard day if you have to deliver all the letters twice.
1: Oh, very comical. You wouldn't miss upon it if you had this job to do. Oh, full of aches and pains.
0: Oh, I recognise you now. Hopalong Cassidy.
1: Pardon?
0: Well, that's what all the lads call you. You're the one with the bad feet, aren't you?
1: Come on, my feet. Is anybody in besides you?
0: No, they're all out shopping. Would you like to come in for a mustard bath?
1: Look, you're sure there's nobody in except you?
0: Oh, I told you.
1: Oh, that's a pity. Well, in that case, I suppose I'll have to get your signature.
0: Well, all right, but won't you get into trouble?
1: What for?
0: Collecting autographs instead of delivering the post.
1: Oh, you funny little boy. You know, if you were my lad, I'd take you down to the post office, lock you in the mailbag, and hope for a robbery. Now, look, I've got a letter here for a Mr. Sinclair, and I've also got this parcel addressed to Master James Clitheroe. That don't snatch.
0: Well, that's for me. I'm in, Master James Clitheroe. Come on, hand it over.
1: One at a time, one at a time. There's this letter.
0: Oh, give it here. I'll stick it in my pocket. Now, can I have my parcel, please?
1: Stop tugging at it. You're tearing the wrapping.
0: But it's for me, a parcel. I wonder what's inside it.
1: A rattlesnake, I hope. Right, look, come on. Sign here first. Sign here.
0: All right, lend me a pencil.
1: Oh, yeah.
0: Now then, James Clitheroe. Yeah. Now, let me see what it is. It must be a Christmas present that's arrived late.
1: Hey, come on. Hand it over.
0: Give over? It's my present, not yours.
1: I'm talking about me pencil.
0: Oh, smashing. It's from Great Uncle Angus in Glasgow.
1: I'm not interested. Give me me pencil.
0: Oh, look what it is. A smashing toy dining car, complete with seats and electric lights for me train set. Just what I've always wanted. Isn't it a smasher?
1: Yes, very nice. Now, me pencil, come on.
0: You should have been here for Christmas, this dining car. Hey, why does it take you so long to come from Glasgow?
1: Perhaps it got shunted into the siding at Carlisle. Can I have me pencil?
0: Listen, mister, there's a note inside from Great Uncle Angus. I'll read it to you.
1: Oh, never mind you.
0: Dear Jimmy, I hope the enclosed present is Scotch, you know.
1: Thank you. Thanks.
0: I hope the enclosed present will be something to be going on with. Sorry I have not been able to enclose the other things, but the store forgot to order the set of electric signals and the water tower. Oh. However, you can look forward to receiving them when we meet for Hogmanay. Oh, isn't that marvellous of him, mister? Don't you wish you had a great uncle like me?
1: Yes, he might send me a few pencils now and again. Now look, come on.
0: All right, keep your bag on.
1: Ah. Oh, what a day I've had. What with meeting you, being bitten by a dog, and I'm wet through with the rain, my feet are killing me, and we've got my wife's mother coming.
0: Just a minute, mister. Mister.
1: Oh, it's enough to drive you around the bend. But what is it now?
0: Happy New Year.
2: Father, I don't mind you wearing your kilt, nor your tam o'shanter, but do you have to take that knobbly old walking stick with you?
3: Oh, it's my crummer, Pat, and why shouldn't I take my knobbly old walking stick, as you call it?
0: Because if anybody sees you with your knobbly stick and your knobbly knees, they'll think you've got three legs.
3: Oh, very funny.
0: Well, it would be a novelty, a man with three legs, especially when one of them's got a touch of woodworm.
2: Jimmy, will you stop being funny and get your coat on? We'll miss the train if we don't catch that 10 o'clock bus.
0: Oh, I've just been checking up on the phone, ma'am. The 10 o'clock bus doesn't run on Sunday mornings.
3: What? Well, why didn't you say so before? We'll never catch that Glasgow train now.
0: Yes, we will, Grandad. I've ordered a taxi.
3: Oh, well, that's all. A taxi? You've no right to go ordering taxis without my permission.
2: Now, Father, we didn't check on the buses, so it's our own fault. And anyway, it'll be more comfortable in a taxi.
3: Oh, well, I suppose you're right. Mind you, if everybody'd been like me, we could have caught an earlier bus. I've already packed all the things I'll be needing.
0: Yes, a pair of clean socks and a corkscrew.
3: What was that?
0: Nothing, Grandad. Mum, have you packed your things yet?
2: Oh, I can't seem to find any more room in this case. Now, what's in this cardboard box? Let me see. Oh, no, Jimmy, what's this?
0: Just a few things for me to play with, Mum.
2: A few things? There's your yo-yo, your catapult, your water pistol.
0: Water pistol? That's me death ray gun.
2: What do you want to take that to Glasgow for?
0: This is me secret weapon, Jim's answer to the bagpipes.
3: Well, you can just take your box of tricks out of that case and put it back in the front room drawer.
0: But, Grandad, I've got to have some fun.
2: Don't argue, Jimmy. We haven't got room for all that lot, though. Go on, just put them back in the front room.
0: Oh, all right, Mum.
2: And if Susan's still in there with Alfie, tell her to hurry up.
0: Right, Mum, we'll call. Just the lovebirds to spend the last few minutes together in the snoggy room. Wonder what they're up to in there. No use wondering, Jim. Just listen at the keyhole.
4: Now, have you got everything clear, Alfie?
5: Yes, Susan. I've got to phone you tonight if you don't phone me first. And tomorrow and Tuesday as well. Give us a kiss.
0: Hello. The wrestling match is about to start. Two falls or one submission.
4: And you know what Mother asked you when she gave you the key to the front door, Alfie?
5: But yes, Susan. Every day I'm going to come round to your house and set fire to it. Don't even light a fire. On my motorbike. Be in the grace of me. Oh, give us a kiss.
4: Alfie, I'm in a hurry.
5: Yeah, so am I. Give us a kiss.
0: That's three times he's asked her. He must have had his porridge this morning.
4: Alfie, you've got to get down to the railway station.
5: Yeah, well, I'll come with you and you can kiss me on the platform.
4: Alfie. Couldn't. Not with all those people about.
0: We'll take him in the guard's van. He'll feel at home there with all the other fish.
4: What do you want?
0: Come on, Scraggy Neck. We've got to get on our way to Glasgow.
4: All right, I'm coming.
0: Good. Well, cheerio, Alfie. I'll send you a postcard. Having a wonderful time. Glad you're not here.
5: You've changed your tune all of a sudden. I thought you didn't want to go to Glasgow.
4: Well, he didn't, till he heard about the presents he'll be getting from Great Uncle Angus. Honestly, the thing some children will do for a few silly toys.
0: It's nothing to what some daft grown-ups will do for a few sloppy kisses.
5: You've been listening at the door again, haven't you?
0: Yes, and I nearly went out and bought some birdseed.
5: Birdseed? What for?
0: For you. All I could hear was, give us a kiss. Give us a kiss. Give us a kiss. For a minute, I thought Grandad had won a parrot in the pub raffle.

0: Pat. You go ahead. Come on, Susan.
1: Here we are, Mum. This one. There's only one old fellow in here, and he's asleep.
2: Oh, what a relief. I thought we were going to have to stand all the way to Glasgow.
1: Yes, it's lucky I was with you.
0: What? If we hadn't had to turn the taxi around to go back for your overcoat, we'd have been 20 minutes earlier.
3: Yes, we'd have had no trouble in finding seats.
1: Well, you'd have been all right anyway. There's a cattle truck at the back.
2: That's enough. Now, come on, open the door.
1: Right, Mum.
0: Oh, we'd better put our stuff on this side. The old chap there's filled up the other rack. That's one. Give me the other things.
3: Here you are, Father. I can manage myself. It's not very heavy. Jimmy, give me your carrier bag with the food in.
1: I'm not trusting you with my apples. I'll put the bag on the rack down this end.
3: You can't reach.
1: I can if I stand on the seat. There's room here above the old fella.
4: Oh, take my leg. What are you doing, you wee devil?
1: Sorry, mister. I thought I was standing on the seat.
2: Jimmy, you're the limit. I'm sorry, sir. He was trying to put something on the rack, you see.
1: Yes, the bag with me apples and... Oh, heck, look out.
4: Oh, my head! Are you trying to kill me? Oh, young boy, it's a day I'm nothing but ruffians. Ruffians! Hoodlums! Aye, no discipline, no respect. When I was your age, I was seen and not heard. I was never allowed to speak in front of my elders.
1: Ah, well, you're making up for it now. I'm sorry.
2: Jimmy, you apologize properly to the gentleman or you'll get a good spanking. You will.
1: Hey, Susan. Aren't people funny when they're asleep?
3: Keep your voice down or you'll wake them.
1: All right, but look at them. Mum's head rolling about like a puppet. The old fella in the corner with his chin in his hand. He keeps slipping an inch at a time. Ain't one little push on his elbow and he's had his chips.
3: Don't you dare.
1: I'm not touching him. Hey, look at Grandad growling away with his mouth open. He looks like a walrus waiting for a fish.
0: PhD. May I see your ticket, please?
2: Oh, yes. Just a minute. Father. Father, the tickets.
0: Hmm? What's that?
2: Tickets.
0: Oh, the tickets. Thank you very much, sir. Thank you. Straight through, no change.
1: Are we nearly in Glasgow, mister?
0: No, sonny. Another 3 hours. Not even in Scotland yet.
1: Oh, heck. Hey, you'd think we were in Scotland, though, when you look out at the fields, wouldn't you?
0: Why?
1: Well, all those cows. Everyone's got its own set of bagpipes.
0: Well, I must say, that's a very good one, that. Set of the bagpipes. Oh, yes, very funny. Well, excuse me now till I wake the old gentleman there, will you?
1: Be careful. He might clout you with his claymore.
0: Oh, dear. Been on the touchy side, is he?
1: Touchy? He went raving mad with me just because I gave him one of me apples.
2: It fell on his head.
1: Well, he should have kept his mouth open.
0: Hi, Jimmy. Mind me, he is a bit of an old narc. He comes and sits in a smoking compartment. But as soon as I lit my pipe, he started coughing. And now I'd be go out and smoke in the corridor.
5: Well, whatever he is, he's got to wake up and show me his ticket.
1: I'll wake him for you, shall I?
5: Yes, thanks very much, Sonny. But not with a nettle.
1: Oh, no. Wakey, wakey!
4: You're hooligan. That does it. You're going to feel my belt across your bottom. Come here.
0: Jimmy, sit down.
4: Oh, no, you don't. You'll not stop me, you Sassenach.
0: What? Me, a Sassenach? I'm a Sinclair and proud of it. The Sinclairs have been Scotsmen for 1,000 years.
4: They weren't the Scotsmen. They were monkeys and kelps.
0: Listen to me, you old...
1: Not Grandad.
0: Shut up, Jimmy.
5: No, gentlemen, please. I don't want an island war breaking out on my train. And remember, please, there are 2 ladies present here.
1: 2? Who is counting you, Susan?
0: Well, I'm sorry. I shouldn't have lost my temper.
4: No, you should have lost that wee devil when he was born. Oh, stop it, all of you!
2: I must say, this is a fine start to our holiday.
6: Oh, I must say this is a fine start to our holidays. Coming all the way from Glasgow to get a dose of English pneumonia.
1: Now, now, Angus, don't go upsetting yourself. Blubbering on your indigestion. No doubt your brother Peter has a good explanation.
6: Don't go upsetting yourself, the woman says. Yeah, I drive all the way from Scotland. I haven't eaten for 6 hours. I arrive punctually at my brother's home, and there's not a soul in the house.
1: But I've been through just as much as you, Angus. But these things are sent to try us.
7: Hello, did you want something? Can I help you?
6: Not unless you know how we can get into this house. We've been knocking for 10 minutes, and there's no answer.
7: Ah, well, that's because there's nobody in.
6: Flora, my dear, this is what they call an Englishman.
1: Oh.
6: No wonder they dare not give us home rule.
1: Now, now, Angus, you will have to excuse my husband, young man. He suffers with his stomach.
7: Oh, I didn't hear anything. What about you and the clinical stuff?
6: We're relatives of Mr. Sinclair, and we've come here to stay for a few days.
7: Oh, well, why don't you go in out to the rain? You might catch cold standing out there.
6: You dog, come on.
1: Now, now, Angus. The door is locked, and we have no key.
7: Oh, I see. Well, no wonder you're cross. That like my Auntie Maggie was when she got married and we all stood in the rain and we couldn't get in the house for the reception because Arthur had the key and he was late. Arthur was Auntie Maggie's son. It's to her first husband. He gave her away. Arthur, not her first husband. And she got soaked, so she hit him with a bucket and he left home. That, not her first husband, Arthur. So ever since that, they've kept it under the mat.
6: Kept what under the mat? The bouquet, Arthur, or Aunt Maggie's first husband?
7: No, the door key.
1: Yes, yes. Well,

0: to say to that brother of mine when I... I'll have something to say to that brother of mine when I see him. The house locked up. And us stuck outside here in the snow.
1: Are you sure you put the correct date in the letter, Grandad?
0: Of course that did. And the time of the train. Your mother read it.
2: Oh, yes, there was no mistake. Oh, it really is too bad of him and his wife both being out when we arrived. Oh, Father, we must do something. It's perishing.
3: We've passed a pub round the corner, Grandad. Why don't you go in there and look for him?
0: What makes you think he'll be in a pub?
3: Well, he's your brother. I mean, a Scotsman, I mean.
0: Will you cut out your jokes? This is serious.
4: Oh, you poor things. You're not trying to get in that house, are you?
3: No, a plain leapfrog. You want a game?
2: Oh, be quiet, Jimmy. We're relatives of Mr. Angus Sinclair, and we've come up to stay for a couple of days.
4: Oh, well, I'm afraid you're unlucky.
2: Mm-hmm.
4: The house has been inches deep in water, so they've gone away.
2: Where have they gone?
3: To buy a roof.
0: I don't understand, Mrs.
4: Well, they had a burst.
2: Uh-huh.
4: The place was flooded, so they've gone away for Hogmanay. I promised to light fires for them every day till they get back. Next Tuesday or Wednesday it'll be.
0: But they asked us for Hogmanay. I was going to let their first boot in tomorrow night.
4: Luke, would you like to come into my house for a warm and a cup of tea? Or maybe a wee drop of whiskey?
2: Oh, thank you very much. Well, Father, what are we going to do?
0: Well, we'll just have to go back home in the next train after we've had a wee warm in this good lady's house.
4: Uh-huh.
3: Not to mention a wee drop of whiskey.
2: To think we had all this journey for nothing.
0: Aye, oh. And all that money wasted.
3: Yes, and all that talk about the good time we'd have had.
0: All right, I'm sorry.
3: Where are we going for our summer holidays, Grandad? A day trip to North Africa?

0: Oh, thank goodness we're nearly home. I never want to go through all that again.
1: When you come to the end of a perfect day.
2: All right, we can do without that. We've suffered enough today.
1: Oh, don't get on to me. We didn't go to see my daft brother.
2: What?
1: I didn't mean that, Grandad.
0: Look, we don't want any more trouble from you.
1: Well, it was only a joke.
0: Well, we've had enough of your jokes on this journey. Telling that woman on the train that we'd all been all the way to Glasgow and back to get a bucket of Scots water for Grandad's whiskey.
1: Well, she was too nosy.
2: You keep quiet, Jimmy. Now, listen, my lad. If you cause any more trouble, you'll feel the weight of my hand.
0: Hello. Alfie must be in our house. The lights are on.
2: Alfie?
3: Yes. Mother gave him the key and asked him to light a fire each day while we were away.
1: There must be crackers trusting him with a box of matches after what he did on bonfire night.
2: What was that?
1: He went out in the dark without a torch, struck a match and looked in the fireworks box for a Roman candle. He found one. Just before a rocket found him, bending over.
4: Oh, don't listen to his stories, Grandad.
0: Jimmy, hold this parcel a minute, son, while I get the door key.
1: Right, Mum. I hope Alfie's left some food in the pantry.
4: Don't be clever.
2: Oh, dear, home at last. It's a relief to put these cases down.
0: I will just dump everything and I'll make a cup of tea.
1: I'll give Alfie a shout. Alfie! Alfie home! Hey, Tarzan! We've brought your monkey back.
5: What was that?
1: Hello, Alfie. You're not Alfie. Uncle, it's Great Angus, Uncle Angus.
0: Uncle Angus, what are you doing here?
5: Waiting for you, of course.
2: Well, you're a fine one, Angus, and no mistake. Oh, hello, Flora.
6: Hello, Peter. So you've arrived at last, all of you.
0: We've arrived. We've just been all the way to Glasgow and back to see you.
2: Aye. £30 I've spent and probably caught pneumonia standing outside your house. And you, here all the time.
5: Are you drunk already?
2: What? I had a drink from your neighbour.
1: Two, Grandad. Remember, you coughed for 5 minutes before the woman would open the bottle again.
0: I am Jimmy.
6: But, Peter, why did you go to our house when Angus wrote and told you we were coming here?
2: We got no letter from anyone.
7: No. That you must have done. I sent it at the same time as Jimmy's present.
2: Well, the postman must have got fed up delivering your letters with no stamp on.
7: Don't talk to us like you're a reprobate.
2: What? You're asking for trouble, Angus.
1: Go on, let's have a scrap. I'll hold your kilt.
7: Oh, sure.

0: Jimmy, you collected the parcel from the postman. Now, come on, was there a letter?
1: No, of course there... Oh, Wick, I put it in my pocket and gave it... Forgot to give it to me granddad.
2: What? You mean we've traveled 500 miles, spent a fortune, froze to death, and it's all your fault?
3: Well, laddie, and what have ye got to say?
1: Well, Happy New Year, Uncle Angus.
4: Involved with the Clitheroe Kid this week were Peter Sinclair as grandfather, Patricia Burke as mother, Danny Ross as Alfie Hall, Diana Day as Susan, Derek Giler as the postman and ticket collector, John Lorry as Angus, and Molly Weir as Flora. The recorded program was written by James Casey and Frank Roscoe, produced by James Casey, and starred Jimmy Clitheroe as the Kid himself.
1: I still haven't recovered from yesterday. Here I am in bed on New Year's Eve, and they're all living it up downstairs. The clock's just struck 12. A right happy Hogmanay this is.
2: Jimmy, are you still awake?
1: Yes, Grandad, but I'm being quiet.
2: Don't stop it.
1: Hey?
2: Come on in, everybody. Jimmy, take this.
1: What is it, Grandad?
3: Lemonade, of course. Right, all together now. Yeah.

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A 1932 recording getting things started tonight. Carol Gibbons and the Savoy Hotel Orpheans. A vocal courtesy of Harry Bentley and the song On the Air, which increasingly I'm using as some kind of unofficial signature tune. Good to have your company tonight. My name is Duncan. If you're in the market for a little late night music and chat, you are certainly in the right place, and I'll give you an idea of what's going on here after a spot of late night bossa nova, courtesy of Ella Fitzgerald.

What a glorious song, Decifinado, performed there by Ella Fitzgerald. The word is a Portuguese word, usually rendered into English as to mean out of tune or off key. Written in 1959, a bossa nova song, and it was composed by Antonio Carlos Jobim with lyrics in Portuguese by Newton Mendonça. And you heard it here on After Hours at Angel Radio. I have a big pile of the finest in nostalgic music for you, and I also have a couple of nostalgia nugget questions to keep the old brain ticking over at this late hour. More on those a little bit later on, but let's play you some more music. This gorgeous song from Bobby Goldsboro.

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1: 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You could also read more about the history of this radio station. It really is a fascinating story. angelradio.co.uk is the place to go. I'm Duncan. It's late night music and chat. I mentioned earlier about some nostalgia nugget questions, which I often do just to keep the old brain ticking over at this late hour. I've got a couple of absolute belters on this particular show. The first of those questions coming up after a couple of pieces of music, the first of which comes from Lonnie Donegan and a little bit of late night skiffle.
2: Now this here's a story about the Rock Island Line. The Rock Island Line, she runs down into New Orleans. And just outside of New Orleans, there's a big toll gate. And all the trains, they go through the toll gate while they gotta pay the man some money. But of course, if you got certain things on board, you're okay, you don't have to pay the man nothing. And just now, we see a train, she coming down the line. And when she come up near the toll gate, the driver...

And the man say, well, you all right, boy, just get on through. You don't have to pay me nothing. And the train go through. And when you go through the toll gate, the train got up a little bit of steam and a little bit of speed. And when the driver think he's safely on the other side,

It could be our theme tune, Dakota Staton and The Late Late Show. We also played you Lonnie Donegan. That's Lonnie Donegan and Rock Island Line here on Angel. After Hours, this is Duncan. Let me give you question number one. Our nostalgia nuggets this week, as always, just for fun. A repeat of the question a little bit later on. And, of course, the all-important answer. This is question number one. What are the main ingredients of a Glamorgan sausage? A Glamorgan sausage. What are the main ingredients of a Glamorgan sausage? No need to get in contact, as always. Just a little bit of late night mental stimulation. A repeat of the question and the answer coming up a little bit later on.

It's one of those songs that sounds so good once the sun has set, for obvious reasons. That's the Platters and Twilight Time here on Angel Radio. My name is Duncan. A real pleasure to have your company tonight. And if you're a regular listener to my shows here on Angel Radio, my after-hours shows, you will know I'm a big jazz fan, which is why I'm going to play you a piece of music now from Duke Ellington and his orchestra. This is simply gorgeous, the classic Sophisticated Lady.

Edward Kennedy Ellington, otherwise known as Duke Ellington. And there he goes with his orchestra and one of their most famous pieces of music, Sophisticated Lady, here on Angel Radio. Time to recap. Nostalgia nugget question number one, as always, just for fun tonight. Please don't get in contact with the radio station because I will give you the answer after our next piece of music. This is the current question. What are the main ingredients of a Glamorgan sausage? What are the main ingredients of a Glamorgan sausage? The answer follows this from Helen Mirrell and Clifford Brown. You'd be so nice to come home to.

I think it's actually one of the nicest things you could say to somebody. You'd be so nice to come home to. Vocal courtesy of Helen Mirrell and Clifford Brown blowing his horn here on Late Night Angel Radio, where we have nostalgia nugget question number one about to come to a close. I've been asking you this: what are the main ingredients of a Glamorgan sausage? It's a Welsh sausage, which I think is quite clear if you've been paying attention. And good news for vegetarians, because the main ingredients of a Glamorgan sausage: cheese and leeks and breadcrumbs. But I will accept cheese and leeks. Cheese, leeks and breadcrumbs make up the Glamorgan sausage, a fine Welsh staple. Another nostalgia nugget question coming up in a little while. In the meantime, let me just remind you, you're listening to Angel Radio on FM, on DAB, digital radio and online.

I don't need much of an excuse to play a Frank Sinatra song here on Angel Radio. That's this week's selection, Frank and the Summer Wind. We started off this hour with a song from Ella Fitzgerald called Desafinado, a real bossa nova classic. And over the last 30 minutes, I've been pondering more bossa nova here on After Hours. I'm about to play you a piece of music recorded by the American jazz saxophonist Paul Desmond. He's notable because he was part of the Dave Brubeck Quartet, who of course had that great album in 1959 called Time Out that had their well-known song Take Five, which incidentally Paul Desmond actually wrote. But I digress. Paul Desmond released an album under his own name in 1965 called Bossa Antigua, and it's just oozing with bossa nova flavours, that kind of genre of Brazilian music that really stands the test of time. So this is Paul Desmond and the title track to his album Bossa Antigua on Angel Radio.

It's the kind of music that works so well at this late hour. Another chunk of late night bossa nova, this time from Paul Desmond, and the title track to his 1965 album called Bossa Antigua, here on After Hours at Angel Radio. I'm Duncan. Really good to have your company tonight, and it's high time I gave you nostalgia nugget question number two. As always, just a little bit of late night fun, no prizes, and the answer coming up a little bit later on. This is the second question, bit of a challenging one this. Name one of the countries where the peso is the currency. Name one of the countries where the peso, P-E-S-O, peso, peso, peso is the currency. That is nostalgia nugget question number two.

Keely Smith, When Your Lover Has Gone, here on Angel Radio. I'm a massive fan of the music of the Beatles, and I want to use this opportunity now to play you one of my favourite tracks from the Sgt. Pepper album, and also a song that I think is one of the great story songs, She's Leaving Home.

0: absolutely magical, I think you will agree, and is one of those Beatles songs with a little bit of a quirk, because Paul McCartney was on it and John Lennon was on it, but they sang together. Neither George Harrison nor Ringo Starr was involved in the recording. She's Leaving Home from the Beatles, of course, from their Sgt. Pepper's Lonely Hearts Club Band album from 1967. A repeat of our Nostalgia Nugget question, the second one tonight. Quite a difficult one, I would say, this particular question. If you manage to get one of the answers, I'll be impressed. If you get two of the answers, well, I might have to buy you a speedboat. This is the second question. Name one of the countries where the peso is the currency. It's spelled P-E-S-O, peso, not peso, peso. Name one of the countries where the peso is the currency. The answer coming up after Nat King Cole.
1: A cigarette that bears the lipstick traces, an airline ticket

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A tinkling piano in the night.

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If you've got one of those, then well done on getting the answer to Nostalgia Nugget question number 2. Always good to have a little bit of late night mental stimulation. Do you fancy some after dark jazz piano? I think so. Here comes Dudley Moore.

There goes a man who was most well known for his comedy alongside Peter Cook, also his Hollywood acting career. So many big blockbuster films, including Arthur. I'm talking about

Dudley Moore, as well as being a comedian and a film star, a fine pianist. And from a 1966 album called Genuine Dud, you heard the track Exactly Like You here on Angel Radio. Listen, I'm out of time. Thank you for spending the last hour with me. I really hope you've enjoyed this session after hours. I'm back here same time next week with more late night music and chat. And I'll leave you with this from Charlie Parker and Strings, If I Should Lose You.

0: Duncan's When Lights Are Low was sponsored by John and Jerry from South Cambridge, who enjoy listening to Angel Radio. Thank you.
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4: I mentioned last week that it was the 60th anniversary of the opening of a club in Portsmouth that meant, well, it's one of my favourite all-time clubs where I met Mrs. Cross. And I was only, about 16, 17. And it was the Birdcage Club in Eastleigh, Portsmouth, a former dancing school before they realised that dancing might become popular again, so they've sold it off. But it was the Birdcage that began at Kimball's Ballroom in Southsea, and then they moved. Ricky Farr took it over, son of Tommy Farr, the boxer, future Isle of Wight compere, the festival over there, and it was the club to see everybody. And then somebody knows everything about the Birdcage. Graham Laker got in touch. I'm ever so sorry to disappoint you. It's 61 years, so I was a year out. It doesn't really matter. But anyway, if you used to go to clubs, I mentioned the Birdcage is just an excuse for what I'm going to play next, which is the opening medley of some of the acts that played there. I've got to miss out loads because there were loads and loads that appeared there. But I hope I've done a nice selection. And of course, there were clubs open all across the UK. So if you were a club goer in the 1960s, early 1960s, well, you may have seen some of these bands as well. If you weren't, well, I think you might recognise some of the tunes. So here we go. What a long introduction that was. God, blimey. I hope the tunes are worth it. Birdcage medley. Off we go.

0: They are a little medley. Missed out loads and loads of the bands and singers that played there. I mean, The Herd, I could have played today. Ike and Tina Turner played there. And Little Richard, still hello to him. Loads and loads of bands. James Royal Band, I missed. Goldie, I played Goldie, didn't we? Yeah. So there we are. And as I mentioned, the place where I met Mrs. Cross all those years ago. She was how old? 17, I think. I was 17 and a bit. And the reason I mentioned Jan is because I play her a tune every week. But I've a feeling she might have the wireless on in Zansi. She's in Greece, going to a wedding at lunchtime today. And Emily, it's absolutely bacon hot out there. But she did say, I'll try and get the wireless on in the apartment. So hello to Jan and to all of you. There's about 50 of them out there. Hope you have a very, very nice day. But the weather, it seems, is absolutely glorious. Unlike today, I'm getting fed up with all this rain, aren't you? God, what's happened to the summer? God, dear.
1: For those loyal listeners to The Crosser, here's a special treat of Peter doing some excessive moaning. Enjoy.
0: Oh, dear.

0: Mr. Cross, why are you always moaning?
1: It's got to catch on, isn't it? Yeah, I can see everyone joining in.
2: You broke my heart, 'cause I couldn't dance. You didn't even want me around. And now I'm back to let you know I can really shake 'em down.

funny thing is, I tend not to play that one. I've played it for years on the wireless, but it's one of the most popular when you, well, when I used to do, when the phone used to ring and used to do the odd little discos. That was always, you know, that and There's a Ghost in My House. Oh, we used to pack the floor with those. Can I thank you, lots of you who participated in the Big Cole and Leslie the Pirate Queen show. We filled in last night. They're back next week. But we did all the regular features, and it was very, very busy, as it should be, because it's a very wonderful show that they do. But thank you very much, all of you, for getting in touch and joining in the quizzes. It made it all worthwhile. And thank you to Pat, who I'm sure is looking forward to Pompey this afternoon playing at Bristol. You're right there, Mary. Lovely. How are you? Was that Bristol? I think it was, wasn't it? Yeah, that's how they speak in it, Bristol. Oh, are you, Lovey? You read that? Look, as you know, it's not a request show, but you may remember, I'm reading this, you may remember that last year, my sounds like Simon Bates, your tune, my son wrote to you for a request for our 60th wedding anniversary. Someone's ears are pricking up now. As much as I find it hard to believe, my wonderful wife Adelaide, that's a lovely name, isn't it, eh? Ooh, Adelaide's ears are pricked up now. I mean, terribly, she's in the loo or something, isn't it? God dear. And then my wife turns, am I allowed to say 80? She don't look 80. Got a lovely picture that Peter, that's his name, sent through to me. And they're doing the first dance. Very attractive lady. I can see the appeal. Not quite with him, though. He's, you know, it's a very attractive lady. And they held their party at the Telecom Social Club. Another venue that lost my telephone number. Anyway, look, what was up to? My wonderful wife, Adelaide, turns 80 on Saturday, the 29th of August. Ah, dee-dee-dee-dee. She's still in love with me. Cool. Hedging your bets there, Peter, aren't you? And definitely Billy Fury. She likes Billy Fury, does she? We're doing a Billy Fury medley next week because I can't remember what I did last week. I've said something about Billy Fury's Two Middle of the Road. And my good chum, Mr. Edge over there. Morning, Bob. Hello, Lynn. Got in touch, telling me off. And so I said, let's do a Billy Fury medley. So we're doing it next Saturday. Hope you'll approve. And also, if you like Motown, Pat's off in 2 weeks' time on a Tuesday, and we're going to make it a Motown special. Cheer up. So that'll be, well, I'll enjoy that. All right. Anyway, thank you so much for this. Forever your fan. That's nice. Well, there we go. Adelaide, have a very, very happy birthday. Pretty, you can't go out sunbathing, is it? I'm sure you don't want to, but 80. And if you look like you did in those pictures from a few years ago, what a lucky man he is. Happy birthday to you.

Billy Fury. Happy birthday, Adelaide, and all the best to you, Peter. Thanks for getting in touch. I think you had a little faith in me remembering this one because he sent me an email, which I didn't reply to in case Adelaide saw it. So he rang reception, who said to him, Pete doesn't do requests, he's a miserable son. But anyway, it was in the book, and I did remember the email. So, funny enough, remembering the Birdcage Club, 61 years this week when it opened in Eastleigh in Portsmouth, one of my chums, Dave Martin, who I should have gone to see last night, but I had, as you know, the last minute call in, could I fill in for Big Cole? So I couldn't go. They were playing this quaint little pub, the Pembroke Arms, down by the cathedral in Old Portsmouth, tiny little place, very quaint. And it's Shaftesbury, they called. Been around for years and years and years. But Dave, funny enough, one of his claims to fame was that he supported a group called The Wrong Direction. Way back in the 60s, he supported Cream there, which I didn't know. But anyway, I missed Dave last night, but I saw a lovely video today on my other chums. See, I've got chums. Of them doing rocking all over the world, status quo. Somebody filmed it, and they put it up on a website today. So if you get a chance to see Shaftesbury, they only do the odd gig now and then. Do, because they are sensational. They even chuck in a sea shanty now and then. Yeah, anyway, thought we'd say hello today. My apologies for not getting along there last night. Am I forgiven?

0: could you turn on the wireless? It's almost time for that nice crosser DJ with the lovely voice.
1: It makes a change from all that rock and roll.
0: I don't understand how it happens, but every time my hydrangeas hear his voice, they all perk up. Isn't that wonderful? With a gift like that, he could be a millionaire.

feeling. Mr. Edge in France enjoys that one. Kitty Lester, Ketty Lester, and Love Letters. Always nice to hear from you. Linda Cotton, I thought she forgot me, Linda. Fern's mum, by the way. I'm mixing those sort of circles, you know. She hasn't spoken to me for a month. Anyway, hello, Linda and gang. Hope this finds you in the pink. Any chance of Born to be Wild? Funny enough, I was going to play it. Yes, I was. Okay, today. As this biker song type song leads me nicely into us going to the mod weekend in Brighton. Cool. Now take your umbrella. There will be a lot of Lambrettas lined up, and as Mick is renovating an old Lambretta, he'll be in his elements. They've got one of those at the Port of Music exhibition, which my good chum, he hadn't spoken to me for months, but we made it up last week. We never fell out, but if you get a chance in Portsmouth and you want something to do and you're interested in the history of music, go along to the Portsmouth Guildhall. It's free to get in. It's up the stairs, and it is probably one of the best exhibitions of music. But they've got a little mod Lambretta that somebody very kindly donated to them. And in that same room, you'll see a picture of me. So if you go, oh, it's old Pete Cross. We used to listen to him on the wireless. Yeah, don't anymore. He moans all the time. Yeah. Anyway, have a good time in Brighton, okay? Lovely place, nice fish and chip shop on the corner by the pier. I never understood why they kept that pier up, the one that, you know, burnt down. I know why they kept it, because nothing of it. But somebody will probably tell me. I always remember old Max Miller. I'm sorry to go waffling on here, but it's memories. I love Brighton. I always remember Max Miller reading the book on him. And he used to be in, was it the Pirettes they're called? All used to wear white costumes with funny little hats. And he used to do a bit underneath one pier. Then he got on his bike and he'd go along to the next pier and do a little show there. Pirettes, I think they were called. Black and white, little black dots. Folderoys, they're another one. Do you remember them? Leslie Crowther was in them. Funny when you get to an age, and Phil's been on. Hello, Phil. Morning, Crosser. You played some belters this morning for the Barricades medley. Thank you very much. I use your show as a template during the week to make a playlist. I tell you what, he sent me a picture of his record collection. Oh, puts mine are covered in talcum powder and dirt and dust. Scratched beyond belief. They're all in an upstairs cupboard. Why didn't I take care of him? Oh, he's got little plastic covers on him and everything. Good, look, hundreds of them. Like Western Arts Record Shop, there's one for the oldies. Who else has been on? I will get to play a tune in a minute. Ray's been on. Great start to the show. Lots of good memories of Kimball's and the Indigo Vat. I never went there. And in case Dave Allen is listening, please give him a mention and let him know we're thinking of him. I don't think Dave tunes into this. I'm probably not his cup of tea, even though we're good chums, but there are people that know Dave, and I think he's still in the hospital in Salisbury, so if you could pass on our very best wishes. Buttons, well and appreciated Bonanza Scar, you played, let's see, keep him with the cats. Anyway, shall I shut up now? Do you want to hear Steppenwolf?

Chaka stuff, a little bit of Phil Spector Productions. Phil Spector produced tunes. God, dear, why do I make it so difficult for myself? Cheers, Pete. We'll be down at Christmas with some Werther's. They are. Thank you, Linda, Fern's mum. Yeah, thank you very much. Look forward to that. Go. Don't worry about my teeth, will you? God, dear. Hello. Thank you very much, Angela. She's reminded me that it's the Bond proms tonight. As Jan's in Greece, I can sit there. I'm going to say, do you mind if I watch the proms? Because I'm not selfish. But I think I'll have the volume up tonight, especially if it's pouring down with rain. But, Gary's been on. Hello, Gary. Gary Buck, the man with a hat. The Northern Soul Man. Great selection of Barricade's memories. I remember it fondly. Great times. We are so lucky to have had it. Yes, I love the Barricade's Club. And I look back now and you think, well, remember that nasty bloke that ran it for a while, Nicholas Hoogstraten? Cool, you wouldn't want to mess with him. But we did one night. He put the fee up. It's usually about 9 and 6 to get in. He put it up to 19 and 6 months to see Little Richard. And we said to him, look, we're not paying that. And this is the man who probably took out contracts on people. And he let us in for 9 bob. Yeah. You know, Nicholas Hoogstraten, whatever happened to him? Cool. Yeah. Anyway, thank you. I've got a nice Northern Soul thing in a minute, Gary, which I hope you'll approve of. And to June. Hello, June. June and Terry. Not that June and Terry. Terry and June. Thanks to the birds. Never tire of listening to them. And thank you for the recommendations, Terry. Thank you very much indeed. My favourite drummer. Very talented man, Terry Threadingham. He used to play, I think, the Barricades years ago. Who else has been on? Nice, rocking little show. Sorry I missed your extravaganza last night. Oh, great. Thank you very much. Yeah, good. That's Phyllis back home after a hospital stay. Right. I'll tell you what, I'll play this, then I'll get back to a couple more emails. Good. I was going to play it, but it's stuck. Right. Shall I do this then? Dean Parrish. How about this one?

good stuff. Dean Parrish, that was. You mentioned me a couple of weeks back when I was in France visiting my sister Linda and Bob. They have several visitors at the moment. Yeah, they have. So many lot of people get invites out there, don't they? So Linda's in full party entertaining mode and Bob is just supervising. Actually, probably up early sticking the posh labels on the cheap wine. Did you do that when you were there? Did they look? Oh, wine. Oh, we've got some lovely wine here, Robert. Oh, lovely. Oh, that must have been expensive. Just hoping it wasn't a hot day and the steam from the kitchen didn't take the label off. £1 in the pound shop. Anyway, I wondered if you could say hello to them all. Cool, blimey, there's hundreds of them. So I wondered if you could say hello to... Oh, that's what you mean. These are the people out there. Well, a bit like Leslie doing the roll call here, isn't it? So hello to Linda and Bob and Jane and Paul and Alex and Jamie, plus the three dogs. Cool, Gus, Lolly and Mungo. Where on earth did you come up with names like that from? I hope they all have a lovely few days. Poor old Linda, she must be worn out with all that. And there's an extra bit somewhere. Ah, here he is. Our granddad is featured in the Portsmouth Guildhall exhibition too. I'm sure Linda would have mentioned it. I don't think she did. I don't get invites, you see. No, I don't get a Buckland boy. No. We don't drink wine. No, Buckland, don't have wine. Don't have cross around. He'd want half a lager, yeah. Wally Fry, I remember Wally Fry. God, blimey. I've got pictures of him at home in my little books on the history of Portsmouth. Mick Cooper's, if you ever want to look up history of Pompey, apart from going to the Guildhall, look up Mick Cooper's wonderful, absolutely unbelievable website. I think it's just Mick Cooper's Portsmouth Music Experience. It goes back. God, goes back 100 years. Everybody's in there. But Wally Fry and the Collegians and his band used to play at Soperay Pier. Another venue that used to book me. They probably lost me number. Well, thank you, Beverly. And that's ever so kind of you to ring up. Should we play something for Linda, who's probably worn out today, getting things ready? She likes this one. All right, so we can have a little drive around the kitchen.

0: 20, the C.B. Gomez Captain Crosser sets sail from Portsmouth on his musical journey. He be guided by the stars above and the rhythm of the waves below, his trusty crew ready to sing shanties and dance upon the deck to the tune of the 60s.
1: Thank you, Leslie.

Dear Pete, thanks for playing two of the finest from the Birds. Well, there's another one thrown in for good measure. I'm sure Terry Threadingham's band Coconut Mushroom used to play Renaissance Fair at the Oasis Club. Good band they were, you know, excellent band. And used to play my old Tricorn Club as well. I think they were called Mushroom then. But you must get along to see Mocus one day, Raymond. All right? They do, you know, lots of little gigs in the Portsmouth Gospel area. Well worth seeing. They play some good material. And a superb drummer, Mr. Threadingham. 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
1: 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Oh, I end up with the gin and tonic at a fag, at the bar, you know, the corner. It's no secret, Pete. We all suspected. I think it began at school, the knowledge that one wasn't like the others. A deep-rooted inferiority complex.

There you are, Richie Adams, that was. 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I mentioned him earlier. Several times I mentioned him and the band Shaftesbury. Yep, and he was asleep. Great, isn't he? These showbiz types. Woke up at 5 to 10. Great, isn't it? God, dear, I don't. Unbelievable. Missed the first hour. Played all Burr Kay stuff, David. Teacher to lie in, wasn't it? Yeah. Yeah, lovely. I suppose you'll say they worked hard last night. Must be very difficult umping an amping and a guitar. God, dear. Should try umping in about 20 light boxes and 4 speakers, and turntables, boxes of records. And they all knock DJs. Oh, dear. Anyway, welcome to the world of the living, David. Hope you enjoy Pompey this afternoon.

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Fill up, thanks Crosser. Mob memories galore this morning in South London. I can't say South London. Well, I could, just said it, didn't I? South London. Our answer to the Burko was a Ram Jam Club in Brixton. I went there. Flamingo, went there as well. Yeah. All the Barricades people play there. Georgie Fame, Zoot Money, Gino, should have played him this morning. Small Faces. I did listen to some of last night's paraphernalia. Well, the big show, Big Cole show, yeah. What happened with the quizzes? Nothing. What are you on about? I thought I'd get the answer to the Billy Bunter question. Yeah, I made a bit of a cock up there. Who was Billy Bunter's headmaster? Oh, I said to Pat, yeah, do that one. And I gave her the answer, Mr. Squelch, and it wasn't. All these people getting in touch saying it's Dr. Clark. It's my fault, entirely my fault. Can't blame Pat. But, yes, and yes, can we have the Billy Bunter theme? Nope. What I meant was we must play it one day. I'll try and do it Tuesday afternoon, because it's about 1700 it was written. Pompey run on the pitch to it when they play at Fratton Park, and we're hoping that the Utes of Wallington, 23, 24 piece ukulele band, who are going to come in on October the 20th. We have a date. I was just going to get final confirmation from Mark Atchison that his beard would have grown by then, because they're going to do all sea shanties. He's going to wear a beret and wear a hooped blue and white jumper. But they're all going to come in and they're going to do sea shanties. Yes, I know, an hour of that could drive you up the wall, but I'm hoping they'll do Portsmouth. Because they used to use that, didn't they? It's a theme to Billy Bunter of Greyfriars. Yeah. Linda. Oh, hello, Linda. Working hard out there. What's that? What's my phone? Good show to listen to. I prepare for this evening. We have our wonderful neighbours joining us for an aperitif. Why don't you just say half a lager? God, it's all posh. It's different. Well, an aperitif. We live at Pim's. Oh, and some Wayne. Get the Bob out, Wayne. Get the wine out, Bob. Get it the right way around. Going to have an aperitif. Where's she from, Linda? Milton. Oh, I suppose so. A bit posh down Milton, isn't it? Anyway, you have a nice weekend, Linda. Thank you. And she says, thank you for connecting Beverly. Well, I'm just delighted that Beverly tunes in. I hope it'll be a regular occurrence, because Alex Dyke started now, isn't he, on Isle of Wight Radio. She probably already tuned into that, or Boom Radio and whatever. As they all record their programmes in their garden sheds. You know, who else has been on? Hello, Spence. I'm working with a lady called Sean today. Is that how you pronounce it? I'm terrible at that. S-I-A-N. How do you pronounce that then? Sean. Shane. Sean. Sean. No. We're both in our shorts. Right? Oh, I see what you mean. What socks though, Spencer? That's the thing. White ones today. Shorts pouring down with rain. I've got two of them. Delivering half a dozen letters. Incredible, isn't it? Cool. You got a difficult round, haven't you, Spencer? Yeah. It's like this every week. Half a dozen here, half a dozen there. Come in a van, we'll have a fag. Oh, dear, terrible. Great start to the show. I will play a tune in a minute. We enjoyed last night's programme. Thank you very much, Big Cole and the Pirate Queen. Thank you. They listened to us on the way back from Winchester last night. I hope it stops raining soon for the festival goers. My daughter and family are going. Yeah, horrible. It's cold as well. I went there a few years ago to see Pete Tong. God, I was freezing cold. So if you're going, because all these young girls wear as least as possible, and they regret it by about 10 o'clock when it gets cold. Thank you, Raymond. Thank you, Ray. Enjoyed the show. Thank you very much. Nigel's on, looking for a plug. My new book, Cool Days, Groovy Nights, the 1960s Portsmouth music scene, fashion, will be published in the autumn. Thank God for that. This is the A4 size book of 1,200 pages, includes 36 pages about the Birdcage and 55 pages about the shoreline. When are we going to write about the shoreline, Cuffle? Yeah. Anyway, looking for Audrey and I. We're in Brighton yesterday. Lots to see and do. And for two people with a rail card, it's only 28p. He loves his transport, public transport. He goes on gets the cheap rates on the train as well.
So there it is, cool days, groovy nights, coming out in the autumn. And I'm sure we'll mention it nearer the time. Shall I play a tune?

an email asking for confirmation of the date. I'll be doing the Motown special. We've done lots of things on a Tuesday afternoon when Pat's off. We did the musicals, the film themes from films going back sort of 50 years. We did Sinatra and Bacharach combined. That seemed to go down quite well. So we're going to do a Tamla Motown afternoon. I know it's 60s. Well, you've got the odd little 50s in there, but a chance to play sort of album tracks and, you know, whatever. So that's going to be September the 8th, Tuesday afternoon, 2 till 4. And we'll probably give a little play to the Funk Brothers, who unbelievable band, who provided the backing, which they all recorded in a tiny little studio in Detroit. And unbelievable how they did it, and they did live gigs as well. But here they are, and I don't think there are any vocals on this. I think it's just the Funk Brothers on their own.

bit different, a bit frustrating, I know, for a lot of Motown fans without hearing the Isley Brothers on there. But that's that's the backing track, which the Funk Brothers did. Thank you, as I say, for the emails. I do go on a bit about them, but I was seeing if it's good enough for Terry Wogan. I used to get loads. In my little small way, it's just nice that people get in touch. Nice to know you're there. There's so much competition on the wireless. Great start to the show. I don't normally read those bits. Many happy memories of the Birdcage. I know you don't do requests. Here we go. But, here's the but. But a mention for a very loyal listener of yours, David in Norway, would be appreciated. He's coping with some not good news about his health. He used to live in Portsmouth before meeting Ingrid, his lovely wife, who lured him to Norway. Oh, but it's cold over there, isn't it? Oh, but I know we missed... Oh, the captain's there, isn't he? Captain Brian. Yeah, I think he's went to Norway. I know he misses the city. Yeah. Changed a bit, Portsmouth now. Oh, yep. Do you know, I paid £3.20 for car parking this morning. Terrible, and I wonder why people don't go to the shops. Oh, dear. Only because it's pouring with rain. I had my shorts on. I thought, look... terrible, wasn't it, turning up with dripping wet shorts. £3.20. God, dear. Well, look, happy to play. Look, David, all the best to you. This is from Henry in Drayton. We probably knew that anyway. I'm not sure if you're a Birdcage person. Shall I play another one from The Who? This is, I think, their early hit record. Was it the first? Because it did Anyway, Anyhow, When You... But I used to like I Can't Explain. I used to play this at the Birdcage Club. Old Happiness himself, Townsend. He was a miserable... God, dear, dear, dear.

0: 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That's good of you. Thanks for waking up an hour after it started. But I suppose. Oh, hang on. So just waiting for a tune to start. Didn't realise it had a quiet opening. Da da da da. Da da da da. 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No, whenever you're ready, go on.
1: Tonight with you, for the first time, I have learned what my lips are for. And darling, now that I've kissed you, I am crazy.

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What was the other one they did? Never My Love. I used to like that. You ask me if you do do do da da da da. Yep. Quite well remember the words. Remember this one, David?

days of Victoria's for the first time this year. She's got new clothes and outfits for it, and guess what? It took her over half an hour to cut the itchy labels out. Yeah, I've got one here, even here with an H. Oh, I'll tell you what, I've been scratching my side. I said you'd give her the thumbs up for doing that. Trouble is, if you pull it, here's mine, here it is. There it is, blessed thing. It's about 4 inches. Why do they itch? Trouble is, if you pull them, you get a dirty great big hole, don't you? Even hole with an H. Tell I'm from Buckland, can't you? So I could cut it off, I suppose, but then it itches even more. Yeah, anyway, I was put them on a place regarding that, wasn't I? Did you know, Jace, the reason they put them there, from what I gather from one of my listeners, is that it's blind people know which way they got the T-shirt on. So they've got the right way round, and it's always on the left. But why do they itch? Oh. Anyway, enjoy the rest of the weekend. I hope it's not too wet for Karis down at Ooja, Victorious. And it's her. I don't know anybody that's on. Oh, awful when you've reached that age. And I don't know anybody. Oh, terrible. Anyway, have a great time down there. Big English. A brilliant bunch. I enjoyed the 78s yesterday. Thank you. Any chance you might bang on a piece of Bonzo Dog Doodah Band? Well, funny enough, in a minute.

Eddie Floyd, nice bit of soul music. Tony along in a minute, filling in for, they don't say that now, do they? Say in for, don't they? That's the modern terminology, so they tell me. Tony's in for the captain, yeah, who will be back next week. Look, thank you for all these emails today. It's been brilliant. I thoroughly enjoyed today, probably because everything worked, because I mucked it up a bit last week, but it worked. I enjoyed the birdcage thing. Thank you for your kind messages regarding it. It's always nice when you get messages, because you know people are there, and you think there's so much on the wireless on a Saturday now, but I'm delighted that you keep your dial pointed this way. So, nice afternoon today. Pompey and Bristol City, that'd be nice. The Bond thing tonight, at full volume. Not full volume, but, you know. And I've just had a nice picture of Mrs. Cross in her wedding outfit. It's not her getting married. It's a nephew. And they're out on this little island in Zante

0: I can't remember the name of it now, but you walk across a bridge and you've got this little island and it looks lovely. And it's a scorching hot, well over 90, Cameo Island, I think it is. It's a place for weddings out there. But anyway, she just sent me a picture and they should just be arriving on the island now. So if by any chance they've got a wireless on, which they, you know, modern technology you can do. Hope you all have a very nice day. That's it, I think. Yeah, thank you for all the nice messages. I'm just checking the emails. This is called filling, by the way. Yeah, I think I've filled enough, don't you? To young Philip and the lovely Rita, we're going to end with the Bonzos. All right, Bob, it's only one. It's the end of the show. He doesn't like the Bonzos. I'll be back on Tuesday with Pat. More of this with Billy Fury, if I remember to do it. Billy Fury medley. The Motown special on the 8th, Tuesday afternoon. Hopefully you've got some of your, if you're a Motown fan, some of the nice tunes on there, the more melodic ones, and a little bit of northern stuff, if you like, because the early days of Motown were very sort of fast and northern soulish. That's it. I think I've filled enough. For me, Crosser, have a very nice weekend. Hope the weather's all right for you if you're doing things. It looks like it's been awful today, isn't it? But at least it's still warm. Have I filled enough? Yes. Right. Ready?
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2: Whoopee. Thank you so much, Susan and Michael. Hope you're well and happy this morning.
3: You're as lovely as the morning, as refreshing as the rain. Isn't it a pity that you're such a scatterbrain? When you smile, you're so delightful. When you talk, you're so insane. Still, it's charming chatter, scatterbrain. I know I'll end up apoplectic, but there's nothing I can do. It's just the same as living in a hurricane. And though my life will be too hectic, there is nothing I can do. Nothing else that matters, you're my darling scatterbrain.

0: apoplectic, but there's nothing I can do. 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And though my life will be too hectic, there is nothing I can do. Nothing else that matters, you're my darling scatterbrain. Nothing else that matters, you're my darling scatterbrain.
1: Hello, hello, hello. It's Tony with you. And I'm sitting in for Brian this week. What I'm going to do is I'm going to work my way through the 1950s. Starting at 1950, I'll play you five records from 1950. Then we'll move into 1951 and play five records from there. And gradually work our way through to 1959. And if we've got any time left after that, we'll sort something else out. Just a reminder, it's Tony sitting in for our Brian. And we'll start with 1950. This is Anita O'Day with Ya Boo.
2: If you like it, holler.
3: Yay!
2: If you don't, holler.
3: Boo!

0: There's no drinking.
1: Boo!
0: Only champagne.
1: Yay!
0: No glasses.
1: Boo!
0: Buckets.
1: Yay!
0: Buckets with holes in them.
1: Boo!
0: Only the holes are on top.
1: Yay!
0: Only three dancing girls.
1: Boo!
0: Two dresses.
1: Yay!
0: For each girl.
1: Boo!
0: Made of cellophane.
1: Yay!
0: Only one pretty girl.
1: Boo!
0: For every man.
1: Yay!
0: You can't take them home.
1: Boo!
0: They take you home.
1: Yay! Yay, boo, it's lots of fun to do.
0: If you like it, holler yay. If you don't.

I love that. That's Anita O'Day and Yeah Boo. Nice little novelty number from 1950. Right, we're going to stay in 1950 for a few more records. This one, I'm sure this was a TV theme. It's Charles Williams and his orchestra with Girls in Grey.

The Girls in Grey. And I'm sure that was a TV theme. I think it might have been Sport, which is why I can't remember exactly what it is, because I don't like Sport. Just a reminder, it's Tony sitting in for Brian this week, probably next week as well. Moving on, still in 1950, this one was very recently on YouTube. There were people all over the world dancing to this one. It's the Cordettes and Pink Shoelaces.

Love it. And as I said before the record, I did learn to do that dance. It's only about 20 moves, so it's not too bad. Probably the only dance in my entire long-legged life that I've ever been able to do. The Cordettes with Pink Shoelaces. And by the way, if you'd like to know what I'm wearing today, pink boots, black shoelaces, black jeans, and another one of my Hawaiian shirts. Oh, I do look lovely. Dean Martin next. We're still in 1950. And Dean Martin is getting a little bit jazzy.

Dean Martin, 1950, Muskrat Ramble. I think that was originally an instrumental jazz piece, and then somebody added words. The Andrews Sisters did a nice version of it, and I think probably the Maguire Sisters as well. But there we had Dean Martin. Right, we're going to play the last one from 1950 now. We're doing five from each year of the 50s. The last one from 1950 is Donald Pears and Hors d'oeuvres, and then we'll move to 1951.

The last one in our little five record block from 1950. Donald Pierce and Hors d'oeuvres. Right, let's move on to 1951. But I know that Spencer the Postman is a regular contact for Brian's programme, and also John Garber in Durham is also a contact of Brian's. So for Spencer and John, let's play the next record, 1951, and the Ames Brothers. Can anyone explain? No, no, no.

a nice little play on the word no. The spellings are different. N-O and K-N-O-W. That was the Ames Brothers with Can Anyone Explain? No, no, no. Right. Now, this one's more probably in Spencer the Postman's likings. This is Billy Briggs, 1951, and Chew Tobacco Rag Did I say tobacco? Tobacco Rag Number 1.

0: There's not many records that have the line expectorate in the cuspidor, but I suspect Chew Tobacco Rag number 2 has probably got it. That was Chew Tobacco Rag number 1 from 1951, and it was Billy Briggs. Right. The next one from 1951 is Bill Haley, pre-Comets and pre-rock and roll. This is when he was with the Saddlemen and they were still boogieing.
1: I've got a woman just as sweet as can be. She reminds me of a little green tree. Her limbs are straight, she grows tall, she comes from the

Yeah, getting towards rock and roll, but still boogieing. That was Bill Haley and the Saddlemen with Green Tree Boogie from 1951. The next one from 1951 is Dick James, not singing about Robin Hood, and the Stargazers, not singing about seeing the moon. These are Dick James and the Stargazers, My Truly, Truly Fair.

I think it was Guy Mitchell that had the big hit with that one, My Truly, Truly Fair. But Dick James and the Stargazers were the ones that brought it to you there. Right, that's record number 4 in 1951. Record number 5, and then we'll be moving to 1952. Doris Day and Danny Thomas making Whoopee.

0: Another season, another reason
1: for making whoopee. A lot of shoes, a lot of rice.

0: But don't forget, folks, that's what you get, folks,
1: for making whoopee. Another year, or maybe less.
0: What's this I hear?
1: Well, can't you guess?
0: Uh-uh.
1: She feels neglected, and he's suspected of making whoopee.
0: Oh, honey.
1: She sits alone most every night. He doesn't phone. He doesn't write.
0: I was busy.
1: He says he's busy, but she says, is he? He's making whoopee.
0: I have to work, don't I?
1: That's work.
0: He doesn't make much money. Only $5,000 per.
1: Some judge who thinks he's funny says you'll pay $6,000 to her.
0: Ouch. He says, now, judge, suppose I fail.
1: The judge says, budge right into jail. You'd better keep her.
0: I think it's cheaper
1: than making whoopee.
2: Yeah, that's making whoopee. And Doris Day with Danny Thomas. That was the last record from 1951. Just looking at the time, it's taken me over half an hour to play 1950 and 1951 records. So we're not going to get to 1959 by the end of this programme. So I think, if I remember rightly, I think that Brian is away next Saturday as well. So we'll carry on working our way through the 50s next week. But let's move to 1952. Farron Young and I Heard the Jukebox Playing.